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Weddings. Step 0. Attire. As a guest, dress formal to business casual. Avoid wearing all white, shorts, or going topless. Step 1. Arrival time. Arrive 30 minutes prior to the wedding ceremony. Too many cars, too many halls, too many people. There are many twists and turns. Take pictures and shake hands. And write your name vertically, not horizontally, in the guest book. Step 2. Or ship shibol. 50,000 won, 100,000 won, 150,000 won. Cash gifts are given in these units. Decide on the amount based on your relationship. Write your name vertically on the envelope. Step 3. Wedding etiquette. Fill up the front row. Guests have 3 duties to fulfill: clapping, cheering, and taking pictures. Step 4. Dining. Take off your jacket. This will be your seat from now on. Start with the not your everyday delicacies. Kobe chip. Yes. Bossa. Yes. Chili shrimps. Definitely yes. Kimbap. Yeah. Only if you can't live without it. No need to pile up food. You have more than one opportunity. Did you survive the wedding? Wait. Did someone catch your eye? What are you waiting for? You're looking fine today.

0: That's the right place. Look at here. I'm here in Jeollanam-do, and this city is Damyang. Damyang is very, very famous across all Korea for this, Daenamu, bamboo. And it's not only famous for bamboo, but for many other delicious food. So today, as a chef, I really expect a lot from the beautiful ingredients. So let's cook together with these ingredients. But before, I need a little bit more inspiration. So let's take a walk inside this beautiful environment. Oh yes, this is what I was looking for. I wanted to bring you exactly here, local food corner. Local food means all these things, beautiful ingredients and vegetables that you see are coming from Damyang, from the countryside around here. So let's shop for these very, very delicious Damyang products. Wow! Oh, 안녕하세요.
1: 아, 예, 안녕하세요.
0: 흥분이 됐어요. 이거 죽순 봐서

Okay, now all the spring onion also goes in the pan. But why I'm just putting inside the pan and not right inside with the meat? Because I want to make more softer and I want to take out the bitterness of the onion and also the spring onion. A little bit of oil. Okay, now very, very quickly I will saute them. Just a little bit transparent. When they are soft enough, then you

The meat and the vegetables. Now we only need to give the yanyeon, the seasoning. So let's start with something very important, the sugar. 1 spoon of sugar, 1 spoon of corn syrup, another super important ingredient is Korean soy sauce, then garlic. So let's go on. This is pear juice, Korean pear juice. It will help to soften the meat. So 2 spoons of this. Then pepper, glutinous rice flour, 1 spoon of that. The most important thing, you have to mix them powerfully. Maybe for like 4 or 5 minutes, very, very energetically, because you want to develop the protein of the meat. Why you want to develop the protein of the meat? Because you want them to relax so they can combine better together. Oh, wow. My arm hurts, but I think we reached a very, very nice texture. Look at this. It's super soft, so this is the point. So now we are going to shape it and then put it in the pan. You can make actually any shape you want. You can make a bowl, but I really strongly suggest you to make the traditional shape, which is a kind of a hamburger patty. I think I'm going to do like this. Very nice. I will also make a hollow region just in the middle here. Later, I will tell you why. Let's do this, and then let's do another one. This one also done. So beautiful, juicy patties. So now, oil. Any neutral oil will be good.

0: all these beautiful juice coming out. That's it, it's done. So let's take it out from the pan.
1: Wow.
0: Nice, juicy, and caramelized. Not ready yet. Look at this. This is a real pity. I don't want to throw it away. This is the most delicious part. So, let's heat up again the pan, and then let's deglaze this delicious caramelized protein with some chusongju. I can feel the

I just want to eat that, but remember, I made this little hollow shape because I told you that I wanted to give a chef touch. And my chef touch, a pear salad on top. Like this, and some Indian cheese. Like the pear in long strips. Lemon juice, pepper, and sesame oil. A little bit of mixing. Pine nuts, very, very roughly. Perfect. I can't wait to eat this, together with sunset neem, of course. And now, the second recipe, chuksun muchim. A mix of very tangy and little bit spicy salad made with bamboo shoot. Damyang bamboo shoot. This one usually is kind of hard. It's kind of very, very chewy. So you need to blanch it before. This has been blanched. You see, I can just tear with my fingers. So it's very soft. Oh, soft, but so crunchy. How is said in Korean? Azak azak hada. The crunchiness of the vegetables. Just a second, I have to put my gloves on. So now let's cut it for the length. So let's make this around the half of the side and then

0: So now we cut all of this in strips, but you can do whatever shape you want. So now let's put the other one. Onion. And then, very, very important part, cucumber. And now, sukkat. Sukkat is very, very traditional. Also this one, namul, is a green of Korea. So I wanted to put some bitterness, some aroma, some green color inside. So now let's try to do that. Now let's mix the yanneom, the seasoning inside, and then at the end, I will put this one. If I put it now and then I mix very hard everything, this is going to die. So better to keep it at the end. So now seasoning, yanneom. Let's start with gochugaru, 4 spoons. And then gochujang, 1 big spoon. Just 1 teaspoon of fish sauce, ekjeot, and then vinegar. For now, I will put 3 spoons, and then I will adjust the taste when I will taste that. Then the manul, chopped garlic. Let's do with 2 nice teaspoons. And now the sweet part. Let's put some sugar, 3 spoons around, and then I will adjust at the end. Because you know, the important thing is the sweet and sour. So the sweetness and the sourness, you have to balance very well. And now the mulyeot. Also here, some sweetness, but more importantly, the shininess. Now, a little bit of sesame oil, maybe 1 teaspoon. And then let's do the mixing, muchim. Try. Wow, that's perfect. You just need to follow this recipe. It's perfect as it is. So now let's put the sukkat inside. Very lightly mixing. So you want to see the green inside. Oh yes. Now it's done, but I need a little bit of decoration that also will give a little bit of freshness on top. So let's use the green part, the depa, spring onion. Now let's plate. Oh yes. Beautiful. Now, let's put some pa all around and toasted sesame seeds. Done. My friends, today I'm very, very satisfied. I was really able to put Damyang. Now I can't wait to try this with Sonsenim. 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
0: 어, 저, so my friends, I'm very very happy. He looks very happy. So that was my goal today, to create 담양 in one table, as I always do when I go around with you across Korea. And then I really wanted to thank you, not just because he was very very kind to me, but also because he is putting effort to do this kind of liquor. This is Korea. This is Korea roots and culture. And I love that. And I really hope you love as much as I do. So let's meet in another episode with another interesting and delicious food and another traditional Korean liquor. 감사합니다.
1: 고맙습니다.
0: 우리 해외 제 친구에게.

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1: Truth, clarity, and impartiality. And that's what we uphold in a fast-changing world.
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1: This isn't just news, it's our commitment. News you trust. Arirang News.

The moment we wear it, our spirits lift. It helps us grow strong in body and in mind. 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The belt system motivates students to strive harder and continue growing. This uniform shapes movement into grace and turns performance into something thrilling. Now, embraced around the world, Taekwondo shares our culture, philosophy, and values with pride and spirit. 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

0: Panguchan Stream, holding ancient memories. 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Summer at the World Heritage Site is at the very heart of fervent growth. As summer deepens, the Panguchan Stream swells. The waterways come alive, and creatures bustle about, each finding its place to thrive. The fierce struggle for survival is palpable even in this small universe. Whether they're aware or not, outside the water, a kingfisher is stalking its prey. It is known to be a master hunter.
1: 물총새 암수 두 마리예요. 물총새 암새 두 마리가 먹이 사냥을 하고 있는데 새끼가 근처에 있는 것 같아요.
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0: Migratory birds, travelers of the earth, fold their weary wings and seek a place to rest. The photographer traverses waterways and mountain paths in search of them. The Panguchun stream generously embraces all that settles within it. above the Panguchun stream, the season of trials arrives. Rain pools quietly at the eaves of the old Jipcheongjeong house. Though the winds and rains of time have swept past, this house has preserved its clarity, guarding the landscape of the Panguchun stream. Sometimes, trials become fierce currents. But where the water flows, new life sprouts, and the nodes of growth multiply. In this way, the World Heritage Site prepares for new abundance amidst every trial.

0: Layers upon layers of mountains. How many long years have lingered here? The Panguchan stream is still as if frozen in time. As footsteps have touched it and memories have lingered, stories have piled up layer upon layer. Only the sound of water carves a path, and the wind flows, etching its own unique time. What we encountered at the place the waterway led us to was a rock of memory. From prehistoric times to the age of civilization, countless traces have accumulated here.
1: 이 한 바위면 위에 신석기 시대, 청동기 시대, 신라 시대에 이르는 많은 문양들이 굉장히 여러 층위에 걸쳐서 오랜 시간 동안 겹쳐서 쌓여졌던 것인데요. 이러한 암각화와 명문들이 남아있다는 것이 이 천전리 명문과 암각화의 가치를 굉장히 잘 드러내는 것이라고 볼 수 있겠습니다.
0: Beneath the carvings of prehistoric people lies a storyboard spread out like the pages of a book. Here remains traces that the Silla royal family was here. This is Professor Moon Myung-dae, who first revealed the petroglyphs along the Panguchan stream to the world. These records of the Silla royal family were fascinating to him as well.
2: 525년 6월 18일 새벽에 떠났다. 포풍대왕의 동생 왕과 여동생이 함께 이 계곡을 찾아서 갔다는 겁니다. 그때도 유적이죠. 유적을 찾아서 그 기념으로 갔다는 얘기입니다.
0: The people who visited the Panguchan stream and the names they left behind. The inscriptions on the rock spark the imagination.

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And the Sorigun finds the breath of forgotten time within them. Sighs, longing, and moments of deep tenderness seep quietly into the rock's texture. After some time had passed, members of the Shilla royal family returned to this place. That record is the additional inscription.

How to survive in career. Workplace. Step 1. Lunchtime. The most important morning routine is to check today's menu. Food is essential for survival. Memorize today's menu. The highlight of office life. Lunchtime. Rice in the bottom left, soup in the bottom right. The top is for the sides. The sauce and the spoon go here. This is the basic layout, but it's a bit odd to switch rice and soup. When you're done, pour the leftovers into the soup bowl. It doesn't look that appetizing, so wait until others are done eating. Step 2. Neng, nep, nenep. These are the most used expressions at work. Choose the most appropriate form. Neng, nep, nenep. Remember that the formal neh can sound a bit stiff. Did you just say yes? Absolutely not acceptable. You want to find the right word for the right occasion. Step 3. Desteria. Desteria is the oasis in the desert. Show them your character. If you're not the diligent type, get a stooky plant. Work is tough. Laugh and the whole world laughs with you. Weep and you weep alone. Stay put, like the stooky that survives in the desert. Hang in there until the end. Of course, you can always quit. You matter more than anything else. Step 4. Survival kit. Every worker needs a survival kit. Survival kit level 1. This position gets the most exposure. Grab one when you need a sugar boost. Always keep a few treats you can offer your co-workers. Survival kit level 2. These are for hunger pangs before and after a meal. You'll need them when you take a coffee break with your office buddies. Survival kit level 3. Trash talking your boss with your soulmate. Did you survive in the workplace? Office romance? Be careful. Even the photocopier knows all the gossip.

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1: That's right. That's why we have a global fan joining us right now online. Let's bring them out and have a chat. Hello.
2: Hello.
3: Oh. Hello.
4: Hello.
1: Could you introduce yourself and tell us where you're from?
4: Hello, my name is Sophia. I'm from the United States, and I'm so happy to be here with you guys.
1: We're happy to have you here, too. You're looking really stylish today. I heard you were inspired by 82 Major. Is that right?
4: Yes, that is right. I basically prepared an outfit inspired by their trophy comeback.
3: Wow, this is my almost outfit.
1: Oh, and I heard you prepare something special just for 82 Major today.
4: Yes, that is true. I have the easy version of Sign ready for you guys. Let's go.
1: Okay. Take it away, Queen.
4: Thank you.

Whoever wears the crown must bear its weight. What did the weight of the golden crown mean to the rulers of Silla 1500 years ago? When it was first excavated, the golden crown was found flattened and folded into a cone shape, covering the face of the deceased. This dazzling artifact, was it merely a funerary object placed to guard the tomb, or a true crown that once stood at the very peak of living power? Those who believe it was worn point

to its tree-shaped ornaments, arguing that silver was mixed in, allowing the decorations to stand firm without bending. The exact purpose remains unknown, a symbol of royal authority and life, and as a final gesture of respect, being placed over the face to honor him with the highest form of tribute. The gold belt discovered alongside the crown likewise attests to the sacred authority of its wearer. Each shimmering gold plate is etched with symbols of authority. The golden crown and belt hallmarks of Silla's golden age and flourishing renaissance still rate an enduring golden presence today. Only those who bore its weight could possess the Silla's crown and belt, a dazzling testament to Silla's enduring legacy.

0: curious about what's special about K-content?
1: In recent years, Korean cultural content has taken the world by storm.
0: So, what's your favorite K-content? Movies, dramas, music, exhibitions?
1: Are you ready to take your pick?
0: Starting with globally acclaimed K-movies. It's no longer rare for Korean movies to receive awards at international film festivals. And we can't talk enough about the K-drama sensation.
1: It's not surprising that drama filming sites go on to become major tourist attractions.
0: When we are on the topic of K-pop, we can't leave out idol groups. They are the driving force of K-pop.
1: K-pop idol group members do not only have exceptional singing and dancing skills, but they have the looks too. I'm a huge fan.
0: I really like Korean underground music. These days, talented K-indie bands are recognized overseas as well.
1: Oh, and Korea also has a lot of music festivals. You can meet musicians of all genres at these events.
0: Exhibitions happen in Korea all year round.
1: I also enjoy going to the theater. There's no shortage of musicals, plays, and performances to choose from. So keep an eye on the theater scene.
0: Then there is K-design, blending traditional and modern elements.
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0: K-beauty, which takes beauty to the next level.
1: K-content receiving praise the world over. 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

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For weary modern souls, Dr. Romantic, the quirky genius doctor of Puldam Hospital, prescribes heartwarming tales of humanity. A couple together for 7 years sees their rose-tinted glasses shatter. Can they keep their relationship alive? 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Mama, the ultimate K-pop festival for global fans. 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

0: Hello and welcome to Weekly News Highlights. Let's begin with the keywords that made headlines this week. President Lee Jae-myung, Japanese Prime Minister Sanae Takaichi met in Andong on Tuesday, where they pledged closer cooperation on energy security, supply chains and regional stability amid growing uncertainty in the Middle East. Campaigning is officially underway for South Korea's local elections, with rival parties zeroing in on safety, housing and redevelopment in the battle for Seoul and the capital region. Samsung Electronics narrowly avoided a full-scale strike after labor and management reached a last-minute tentative deal featuring massive stock-based bonuses and a revamped compensation system. President Lee Jae-myung met with Japanese Prime Minister Sanae Takaichi on Tuesday in Andong, President Lee's hometown. During their talks, the two leaders agreed to strengthen cooperation on energy security and supply chains in response to growing uncertainty in the Middle East. Our Blue House correspondent Yoon Jung-min has the details.
1: The South Korean president himself received his Japanese guest in his hometown of Andong, along with traditional honor guards. President Lee Jae-myung and Japanese Prime Minister Sanae Takaichi reaffirmed on Tuesday their bilateral partnership in the face of global uncertainties.
2: 취임 후 벌써 네 번째 이렇게 만나게 됩니다. 그야말로 한일 간의 셔틀 외교의 진면목을 보여주는 것이라고 생각합니다.
3: I believe it's very important that we continue developing good relations between Japan and Korea through the leadership of you, Mr. President, and me to play a pivotal role for a stable Indo-Pacific.
1: The leaders have agreed to strengthen cooperation on supply chains and energy supply amid instability in the Middle East.
4: 양국 간 LNG 협력을 확대하는 한편 원유 수급 및 비축과 관련한 정보 공유와 소통 채널 또한 심화해 나가기로 하였습니다.
3: We agreed upon strengthening bilateral energy security, including energy supply and a swap arrangement on crude oil, petroleum products and LNG.
1: The two leaders also reaffirmed the importance of the trilateral cooperation with the U.S. President Lee also called for South Korea, Japan and China to cooperate and seek areas of common interest. On historical issues, they agreed on specific procedures for DNA analysis of the remains excavated from Chosei coal mine in Japan, where Korean forced laborers were killed when the mine flooded in 1942. Also discussed was regional peace and security, including North Korea. After dinner, the leaders watched a Korean traditional firework festival called Chulbulnori, combined with a pansori performance.
5: The Blue House says the welcome for Takaichi has been arranged to match the level of a welcome for a state guest, hoping it'll serve as an opportunity for the two leaders to further strengthen their personal bond and trust. Yoon Jung-min, Arirang News, Andong.
0: Monday marked the 46th anniversary of the May 18th democratization movement, with President Lee Jae-myung in Gwangju City pledging full efforts to ensure proper compensation for victims and to preserve the spirit of the movement. Choi Young-un reports.

0: President Lee Jae-myung on Monday attended the 46th commemoration ceremony of the May 18 pro-democratization movement in Gwangju and delivered an address.
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0: The ceremony took place at the formal Jeollanam-do Provincial Government Building, which served as a final stronghold of civic resistance during the movement, following its restoration. Earlier, President Lee and First Lady Kim Hae-kyung also visited the May 18 National Cemetery to pay tribute to the victims of the movement and their bereaved families. The spirit of May 18 was also highlighted when making reference to the events of December 3, 2024.
1: 12월 3일 내란은 아직 끝나지 않은 5월의 질문이었습니다. 저절로 오는 민주주의도 저절로 지켜지는 민주주의도 없습니다.
0: The government also pledged to continue efforts to document and honor the May 18 democratization movement so that the Gwangju of 1980 can continue to safeguard the nation's future. Also stressed in Lee's speech was the need for bipartisan support to ensure that the spirit of May 18 is reflected in the preamble of the nation's constitution.
1: 정치적 이해관계를 초월한 모든 정치권의 지속적인 국민과의 약속이었던 것만큼 여야의 초당적 협력과 결단을 간곡하게 요청드립니다.
0: President Lee also pledged to rebuild the formal Jeollanam-do Provincial Government Building into a living K-democracy shrine. He further announced plans to establish a government-led system to register and honor those who contributed to the May 18 democratization movement. Amid multiple crises facing South Korea today, from slowing growth and deepening inequality to shifts in the global order and regional depopulation, the South Korean leader voiced hope for his country to move forward, following the values embodied by Gwangju. Later, President Lee also visited the site of the December 29 Jeju Air passenger plane disaster at Wuhan International Airport, where he met with families of the victims and instructed the authorities to conduct a thorough investigation. Cho Young-un, Arirang News.
2: Local elections have entered a decisive phase as official campaigning kicks off. With that, the National Election Commission has also stressed strict guidelines amid the intense campaigning period. And for more details, we have our political correspondent An Sung-jin with us in the studio today.
3: My pleasure as always, Soo-jin.
2: So, Sung-jin, you've prepared three different keywords to go over the latest details regarding the campaign. So, the first one being official campaigning. So, as official campaigning has begun, what are some of the rules that the candidates must follow?
3: Indeed, Soo-jin, let's first start with that. Political parties kicked off their official election campaigns on May 21st. Election campaigning will continue up until June 2nd, one day before Election Day. Now, during this 13-day campaign period, candidates may deliver public speeches and hold debates between 7 a.m. and 11 p.m., though loudspeakers and megaphones will only be permitted until 9 p.m. Election authorities also reiterated strict regulations against election misinformation, especially the creation or distribution of deepfake campaign materials, which have been banned for 90 days before the vote. Spreading false information or defamatory posts about candidates on social media could also result in legal penalties. Now, with the local elections around 2 weeks away, we will continue to see political parties racing to win voters' ballots.
2: I see. Now, let's look at the second keyword you have for us today, which is end of candidate registration. Can you tell us some of the noticeable points about this registration?
3: Right, so nearly 8,000 candidates registered for this local election and parliamentary by-elections, and among them, more than 500 are expected to secure victory uncontested. Now, according to the National Election Commission, roughly 13% of the electoral districts that only had a single registered candidate. This includes three heads of local governments and around 100 constituency-based metropolitan council members. This figure marks the second highest number of uncontested victories since local elections were introduced. However, the final figure could still shift if candidates withdraw before Election Day, but the unusually high number of automatic wins has already hinted at regional party dominance ahead of the June 3rd.

0: third vote. Now, at the same time, the average candidate to seat ratio stood at 1.841:1, the lowest on record, slightly lower than the 2022 local elections when it was 1.843:1.
1: And the last keyword you have for us today is ballot printing, which also happened earlier this week. So can you tell us more about what this process entails?
0: Indeed, ballot printing for the local and parliamentary by-elections officially began on May 18th, effectively locking candidate names onto voting papers. This means that the first deadline has passed for rival camps to unify contenders in closely fought districts, since names are already on ballots, which could lead to split votes. For several competing regions, including the parliamentary by-elections for Busan Bukgap District and Pyeongtaek Eul, this may signal that some parties will not be forthcoming with a unified candidate. Now, as the ballot printing process began, voters arriving at polling stations will receive up to 8 separate ballots for mayors and provincial governors, education superintendents, heads of local governments such as district chiefs and county governors, and in districts holding parliamentary by-elections, voters will receive 1 additional ballot. Now, to help avoid confusion, each ballot will be printed in a different color.
1: All right, so it looks like the next 2 weeks will be very busy for you at the National Assembly. So thank you so much for coming in today.
0: Thank you, Soojin.
1: South Korea has released its annual document stating on its policy toward North Korea, highlighting the Lee Jae-myung administration's efforts to seek peaceful coexistence. Oh Seo-young tells us more.
2: Peaceful relations first, before denuclearization or unification on the Korean Peninsula. That's the message running through Seoul's new unification white paper, the first under the Lee Jae-myung administration. Released on Monday, the annual document lays out Seoul's policy for peaceful coexistence with North Korea. It appears to respond to Pyongyang's hostile two-states policy, stressing the need to move towards a, quote, peaceful two-state relations geared towards unification.
3: Since Yi took office, Seoul has suspended and dismantled loudspeaker broadcasts and halted anti-North radio transmissions and leaflet campaigns. Since then, the North stopped sending trash-filled balloons. At least, compared with before, inter-Korean tensions have eased.
2: The document cites how President Yi last August pledged to respect the North Korean regime, to not pursue unification that subjugates the North, and to not commit any hostile acts. Alongside exchanges and normalization of relations with the North, denuclearization is still a goal under the END initiative. However, the white paper admits the nuclear issue cannot be resolved quickly.
3: The previous Yoon Suk-yeol government clearly defined the North as an enemy, and its audacious initiative demanded denuclearization first. The Yi administration too seeks denuclearization, but not as a precondition for dialogue. It first aims to lower tensions and seeks dialogue, peaceful coexistence, and shared development.
2: Without an elaborate focus on unification, the white paper sets out ways to institutionalize peaceful ties, calling to restore inter-Korean contact channels, resume dialogue, and reduce military tensions. It also proposes a new inter-Korean basic agreement as a more durable framework. But experts say a more elaborate approach is needed to engage Pyongyang, which is still refusing contact with Seoul.
3: With its nuclear arsenal expanding rapidly, denuclearization looks increasingly unrealistic. The priority should be a nuclear freeze, followed by sanctions relief and steps to normalize the North's ties with the U.S. and Japan. Pyongyang must sense real benefits from cooperation with Seoul if it's to return to talks.
2: The ministry revealed earlier this month that North Korea revised its constitution to reflect its policy of distinguishing South Korea as a separate hostile state, removing symbolic references to unification. However, Seoul officials have noted that the North hasn't significantly sharpened rhetoric against the South. Oh Seo-young, Arirang News.
1: As tensions in the Middle East draw renewed attention to missile defense systems worldwide, South Korea's air defense capabilities are once again in the spotlight. The Air Force invited reporters to witness a live demonstration of its missile interception system. Our defense correspondent Kim Mok-yeon files a report.
4: With loud sirens signaling the detection of an enemy ballistic missile.

0: Patriot system, thanks to its lower missile cost, significantly flexible engagement capability. It uses cold launch technology, ejected more than 10 meters into the air before the rocket ignites, and then turns toward its target in flight. This enables the launcher to engage targets without rotating, while minimizing the flame and blast effects on the ground and nearby equipment.
1: Archangong 2 demonstrates outstanding performance and is drawing strong international interest in exports. We conduct realistic daily training to defend South Korea against North Korea's increasingly advanced nuclear and missile threats.
0: Already serving as the core asset of South Korea's air and missile defense network, the system is now gaining momentum in the global defense market. Kim Bo-kyung, Arirang News, Sacheon.
2: Just 90 minutes before a planned strike on Thursday, Samsung Electronics and its labor union struck a last-minute deal on wages and incentives. The agreement introduced a lucrative new bonus system, especially for workers in the company's semiconductor division. Our business correspondent Park Chun-an reports.
3: Just 90 minutes before the planned full strike, Samsung Electronics labor union and management on Wednesday at 10:30 p.m. reached a tentative agreement. It would mean a major shift in how Samsung Electronics compensates its employees, with the labor minister stepping in after talks appeared to break down earlier in the day.
4: Through this tentative agreement, we were able to make our compensation system, especially the special bonus system, much clearer and more structured.
3: The planned strike had raised concerns over potential impact on Korea's economy, but with the unions suspending the strike, members will vote on a tentative deal over 6 days starting Friday. The deal will only be finalized if a majority of members participate and approve the agreement, with rejection likely meaning a return to negotiations.
1: We apologize to the public for concerns caused by the internal dispute and sincerely thank the government and officials who helped mediate the talks.
3: Under the new deal, the company will maintain its existing excess profit incentive system while introducing a special management bonus specifically for the Device Solutions, or DS, division. This new bonus pool will be funded with 10.5% of agreed business performance earnings with no ceiling on payouts. Out of this pool, 40% will be shared equally across all employees in the DS division. The remaining 60% will be distributed based on the performance of individual business units. Assuming Samsung hits its operating profit forecast of around 300 trillion Korean won, or about 200 billion US dollars this year, the special bonus pool for the DS division alone would reach about 31.5 trillion won. This means every employee in the division, if the bonus payout criteria are based on operating profits, secures a base payout of roughly 160 million won, or around $100,000, regardless of their specific unit's performance. For employees in high-performing units like memory, the total payout including existing incentives could reach up to 600 million won, or roughly $400,000. These payouts will be made entirely in after-tax company stock. One-third of the shares can be sold immediately, but the rest will be restricted from sale for up to 2 years. Beyond the bonuses, the two sides agreed on a 6.2% average wage increase. They also expanded welfare benefits, including a new company housing loan system and increased bonuses for childbirth, offering up to 5 million won for a third child. The compensation plan is set to remain in place for the next 10 years, provided the company meets its operating profit targets. Park Chun-an, Arirang News.
2: Nearly 100 overseas Korean adoptees gathered in Seoul this week for the 2026 Overseas Korean Adoptees Gathering. The five-day program is designed to help participants reconnect with their roots and strengthen their understanding of Korean culture and identity. Our Chung Hye-rim was there.
5: 95 different stories from 14 different countries gathered in Seoul on Monday, the opening ceremony of the Overseas Korean Adoptees Gathering hosted by OKA marked the beginning of a powerful collective homecoming.
6: I do not speak Korean. I do not understand all the rules and customs of the culture, but I do eat bibimbap every chance I get. Only later did I circle back to questions of identity and origin. What I can tell you from my own experience is this: my Korean story has just begun.
5: For organization leaders who have dedicated their lives to supporting this community, this return represents a monumental chapter.
7: you will still have a need

0: to find something that is beyond what your adoptee family can give you, because normally you will not look the same. You will find it very common to have the same kind of questions and have the same kind of doubts. So I think going back for us is a way to deal with that, and we support each other while we are here.
1: That ongoing journey moves straight into the heart of traditional Korean culture today. Participants gathered at Namsangol Hanok Village to experience a tea ceremony and an etiquette classroom, taking their first steps towards practicing customs they had never known before. For participants like Matthias from Sweden, it's also an exploration of a modern, fast-paced city.
2: So I've just been walking around, feeling the vibe of the city, and just enjoying my time here, really. There's not really much to do back home if you're trying to go out at 11, 12 p.m., which is completely different from Seoul. So it's been really fun, and it's very different. It's still just a good chance for me to explore more and learn more about where I'm from.
3: Another way participants connect with their roots is through food. Separated from their birth countries from a very young age, some are even trying traditional sijang food, such as bindaetteok, for the first time.
1: Whether they're searching for profound, lifelong answers to their past or simply soaking in the energy of Seoul, this gathering proves that coming home has no single predefined track. Through this event, adoptees embraced their own stories in different ways. Jeong Ae-rim, Arirang News.
4: As the 79th Cannes Film Festival gets underway, Korean films and filmmakers are drawing growing attention on one of the world's most prestigious cinematic stages. Cho Young-un files this report.
5: As a mysterious beast transforms an isolated village into a living nightmare, a desperate fight for survival erupts into catastrophic levels of chaos, captivating viewers with the overwhelming suspense. One of the most highly anticipated films at the 79th Cannes Film Festival, the Korean film Hope is competing for the festival's highest honor, the Palme d'Or. Returning to Cannes for the first time in a decade, director Na Hong-jin has once again captured global attention with a work many are describing as an entirely new cinematic genre.
6: It started with thinking about how I could approach a crime story, and then how to make it feel different from my previous work. As I kept turning it over in my mind, the story somehow ended up in outer space.
5: Following its world premiere on Sunday, expectations are rising for the film's success at the closing ceremony this weekend.
7: Of course, the actors also did a great job of performing those moments in a way that would allow the audience to take them as witty and humorous. But I'm still curious to see how the audience will take it.
5: At Cannes this year, Korean film director Park Chan-wook also drew attention, serving as a jury member while receiving France's highest cultural honor. Reflecting on the growing global influence of Korean cinema, Park noted that the international film industry itself has become more open to diverse voices.
8: Korea is no longer considered a peripheral country in cinema compared to 20 years ago. I wouldn't necessarily say Korean films themselves suddenly entered at the center. Rather, I believe the global film industry has become more open to embracing a wider diversity of films.
5: Meanwhile, the team of Kunche also made headlines following the film's world premiere in the midnight screenings, a non-competition section at the festival. Director Yeon Sang-ho once again placed Korean cinema at the center of the global film scene with his new zombie thriller. Following their appearance at Cannes, the team spoke to the press in Seoul ahead of the film's official release in Korea, where actors including Jeon Ji-yeon reflected on celebrating their first official invitation to the festival with a Korean film.
9: Introducing our film, there was such a meaningful and grateful experience. But at the same time, I felt like I came back with even more energy. As an actor, it gave me great courage and strength in presenting Gunche.
5: As Korean filmmakers and actors continue to leave a strong impression on the international stage, their growing influence highlights not only the originality of Korean cinema, but also Korea's expanding cultural presence in the global film industry. Cho Young-un, Arirang News.
4: A historic clash between women's soccer clubs from the two Koreas took place on South Korean soil as part of AFC Women's Champions League. The North Korean side ultimately came out on top. Park Geun-woo reports.
10: Under the relentless rain, Suwon FC women opened the scoring with a goal by Harui Suzuki at the beginning of the second half. But the momentum didn't last long as Naegoyang Women's FC's Choi Gu-mok struck back with the equalizer before Kim Kyung-young netted the winning goal. Suwon captain Ji So-yeon then had a golden chance from the penalty spot, but her shot failed to find a net. The match ended in a 2-1 loss for Suwon. After the final whistle, Suwon's coach couldn't hide his disappointment and apologized to fans for the result.
11: It was a disappointing match, but the players did their best. We really needed a win so more people would become interested in women's football. It was our first time playing in front of such a large crowd and with so many reporters, which makes the loss even more unfortunate.
10: While admitting it had been a difficult match, Naegoyang said the team would prepare for an even better performance in the final later this week.
12: Our players showed great mental strength despite difficult conditions, the heavy rain, and playing at the opponent's stadium. Our team is still young and lacks experience, but I hope this match will help us take another step forward. We'll keep training hard for the final.
10: The North Korean Central News Agency reported Wednesday's victory after remaining silent about the tournament for more than 50 days. With the match being the first in South Korea to take place between club sides from the two Koreas, thousands of people gathered to watch the game in person despite the heavy rain.
13: Recently, there hasn't been much exchange, so I hope sports events like this can lead to more interaction.
14: Efforts toward inter-Korean unity have been recently stalled. I hope the match can serve as a refreshing turning point towards reunification.
10: In the other semifinal on Wednesday, Tokyo Verde Beleza defeated Melbourne City FC 3-1. Naegoyang will now face Tokyo in the final on Saturday at 2 p.m., also in Suwon. The tournament champions will receive $1 million in prize money, while the runners-up will take $500,000. After the historic match between teams from the two Koreas, attention now heads to whether Naegoyang Women's FC will be able to defeat Tokyo Verde Beleza and be crowned champions of Asia. Park Geun-woo, Arirang News.
4: And that brings us to the end of Weekly News Highlights. Thank you for watching and enjoy the rest of your weekend.

Millennial and Gen Zs are reshaping the world. 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
1: The economy is expected to expand 2.5% this year.
2: Boosting Korea's ties with its global partners.

0: The moment we wear it, our spirits lift. It helps us grow strong in body and in mind. As we wear it, we learn patience and respect. The belt system motivates students to strive harder and continue growing. This uniform shapes movement into grace and turns performance into something thrilling. Now, embraced around the world, Taekwondo shares our culture, philosophy, and values with pride and spirit. Though it may seem simple, this uniform holds your passion and your journey. It belongs to Taekwondo. Wear the extraordinary. Be with Taekwondo.
1: Welcome to Vibe in Action, where we get to witness bold actions changing our lives and shaping the future.
2: Oh, it's wonderful to be here again today with another new face. Could you give us a brief introduction?
3: Hi, my name is Bon Kyung-ku.
1: Nice. Welcome aboard, Dr. Ku. We all love discovering new things, and I can't wait to learn more. So what is the topic that we will be discussing today?
3: It's going to be an innovative new technology in biology, which is called organoids.
2: Organoids? I've heard of something oid and something organ, but never together. Organoid.
1: Or organizing
2: yes.
1: is a familiar term,
2: yeah, but
1: organoid.
2: Annoyed.
1: I get annoyed.
2: What does that mean?
3: Organoid literally means something organ-like.
1: Like humanoid.
3: Yes. But this is organ-like, which means that we are growing small pieces of tissues in a dish, which resembles the substructure of an organ.
2: Mm-hmm. Wow. So you create these mini organ-like things separately?
3: Yes.
1: In vitro.
3: In vitro, which means in a dish.
2: Just randomly, you get it to grow in a dish?
3: It is a sophisticated procedure, so you have to add on appropriate growth factors, etc., to really create a human body-like environment so that stem cells can grow into this 3D structure, which we termed as an organoid.
1: We'll get to the details later.
2: Wow.
1: We just heard only the basics, but it's already so fascinating. So before diving in further, shall we take a look at a short clip first?
2: Sounds good. Let's kick it off then, okay?
4: Vibe in action!

0: I still marvel at how they do organ transplantation or blood transfusion. But creating an entirely new organ from scratch is on an entirely different level of technology, right? Yeah. You mentioned that people often call these organoids mini organs. Is it because they're normally size and they're made at a small scale?
1: Yeah, they are at a small scale, which is true. But in reality, they are not quite the level of organ yet. That's why we still call it as an organoid. In reality, I think the most precise description would be

0: calling organoids just as an organ-like structure because they resemble only part of the organ at the moment.
1: So they're not actually small or miniature organs, but speaking more correctly, they are partial organs or pseudo-organs that mimic the structure and function of the organ?
0: Yes, so that's probably the right way for public to understand organoids. But I also need to mention that people working with organoids are trying to make it better and better so that eventually we hope that we can make it almost like the organ that we can actually utilize.
2: Oh, like in an identical manner. So when did people start making organoids?
0: That's not so long ago. Around the time I was doing my postdoctoral training in 2009, Dutch scientist Hans Clevers, who was also the mentor during my time in the Netherlands, he discovered how to grow adult stem cells into the 3D structure. He succeeded it firstly in the intestine, and then he continuously successful in other organs.
1: Wow, so you were with your mentor at the time of discovery?
0: Luckily, yes.
1: Wow,
0: I witnessed,
1: what a moment.
0: And I witnessed all the new discoveries that were happening there.
2: Oh, wow. On the cutting edge.
1: Yeah, you were there at the historic moment. And I love his name, Hans Clevers. And he cleverly developed the very first organoid, and it started off with an intestinal organoid, right? Mm. But 17 years later, what kinds of organs can be made?
0: Pretty much everything that you can imagine now. So
1: really?
0: Almost all the tissue that we can isolate from human body can be grown as an organoid. There are a few exceptions, such as heart and the brain, because they lack stem cells. And for those two organs, we have to utilize embryonic stem cells or pluripotent stem cells.
1: Which stem cell?
0: Pluripotent stem cells, which is equivalent to embryonic stem cells.
2: So that's different from the adult ones.
1: And at this stage, it is not possible to make the heart and the brain, not because they are too complex, but because they lack stem cells that are necessary.
0: Yeah, in adult body, we lack stem cells in the brain and the heart. For those two particular organs, we have to start from embryo stem cells.
2: And that's a different field, is it?
0: Yeah.
2: Wow. It's hard to believe what you're saying, that we can create many different types of tissue already. But does this mean potentially we can cure incurable diseases or even infertility? And I wonder if that was the goal from the very beginning with your mentor.
0: I don't really think that was the actual goal in the very beginning, but he wanted to grow intestine in some way.
1: But was your mentor Victor Frankenstein?
2: is that the goal?
1: That is so Mary Shelley.
2: That's not the goal, surely.
0: No, not exactly. But he wanted to simply grow the organ from as a 3D structure.
2: Yeah.
0: And it was a very accidental finding.
2: Wow, really?
1: Wow. Oh. I want to quote something here. The most exciting phrase to hear in science, the one that heralds new discoveries, is not eureka, but that's funny, said Isaac Asimov.
2: Oh, because lots of discoveries come by chance,
1: yeah,
2: right?
1: Unexpectedly. By accident.
2: Wow.

0: It's easier said than done. I mean, it's not the idea, but the execution that matters. So what exactly does it mean to recreate an environment similar to the human body? How do you do that? Please tell us step by step.
1: First of all, we know how organs are maintained in the body because of the stem cell activity we have in each organs. And they are relying on growth factors, which we call as a niche signaling. And by creating this particular signaling environment in a dish, we can allow stem cell just to grow as if they were in the body.
2: Wow. You're kind of tricking them.
1: Yeah.
2: Saying you're in the body.
0: You're making it sound so easy.
2: Yeah, you just give them the growth factors, yeah. There you go.
0: Let's say the organoids or the tissue cultures are basically derived from stem cells, and these cultures can be crafted to even replicate other human organs like the lungs or the brain. But how do you prompt or instruct those cells to progress through appropriate steps to generate properly functional organs?
1: Depending on the type of stem cells you work with, we are taking different approaches. For example, for the adult stem cell tissue environment in a dish, then they know how to grow the particular organs.
2: Wow, they just do it.
1: Yeah, but in the case of the embryonic stem cells, you have to tell them where to go by changing the media with the different signals so that they can eventually make either heart or the lung or the brain, depending on the growth factor combinations.
0: So what is the signal? Is it like electric signal or verbal signal or light signal? What kind of signal is it?
1: Yeah, so in biology, signal could mean many different things, but they are usually utilizing proteins to communicate to each other.
0: Proteins.
1: So cells getting different proteins to sense, and then they interpret the protein combinations to do the exact order that they have to follow.
0: So the final destination, the destiny, is not predetermined or pre-written in the seed itself, which is the stem cell, but you can actually talk it into becoming something by giving directions.
1: That's what the development is taking place. So depending on the region of the body in the developing fetus, cells getting different signals, and they determine what they become at the end.
2: Based on their
0: environment.
2: You're
0: making me visualize scientists in a robe, like putting a spell on a bowl of stem cell and like wielding a magic wand saying, Wingardio Leviosa, you say, grow into a kidney, grow into a lung.
2: And voila, you've done it. Like you said, it might not look like or be 100% identical to the organ, the organoid. So how do you test if it works? Do scientists like implant it somewhere into an animal or something like that?
1: Oh yeah, some people have tried to put the mouse or human organoids back to the mouse brain or some different part of the mouse body.
2: Yeah.
1: That's one way of testing it. But we can also test various biological functions of the particular organ, all in a dish. So, so in that way, we can confirm that they indeed have the designated functions that we wanted to have from the organoids.
2: Wow, in the lab.
1: In the lab.
0: I know you've oversimplified things for us to understand, but frankly, it's almost like witchcraft. It's so hard to believe. But there are things that we cannot verify with eyes. For example, there could be different kinds of pain originating from stomach.
2: Yeah.
0: Sometimes you feel nausea, sometimes you feel like gnawing sensations, or it can be crampy. But you can't really tell or differentiate the feelings by the look of it. How do you know that it's really working and it's really properly made?
2: Yeah, if there's no like chemical function or output, right?
0: Yeah.
2: And especially with the brain, where so many things are going on, it's so complex.
0: And
2: right?
0: A specific organ is connected with brain, so it sends off signals off to the brain, and sometimes it receives signals from the brain. The connection goes both ways. So how do you know for sure that it's working?
1: Yes, we biologists would also like to hear the voices of the organoids.
2: Yes.
1: Because they can then just tell us
0: whether
1: everything is all right or not. But the way how we do is we understand the gene expression as the response of the organoid. So by comparing the gene expression patterns of organoids to the actual organs, we can tell whether they are 100% resembling of the the target organ or not. Mm-hmm. There are also many other assays with which we can tell whether they have a correct function, as we assume.
0: Mm. But I think the intestine is relatively simple. Mm-hmm. What if it's other organs like the eyes? How can you tell that it's actually seeing the object?
1: I'm not sure whether we can actually make them see something, but by providing some electronic signal or light, we can measure whether the cell sensing those with some response. So the neuronal activity can be measured from the organoid to really say whether they actually get a response from the input.
0: Wow. So you can't be sure that it is working, but you can at least be sure that it is responding.
1: Yeah.
0: Wow, so amazing.
2: Yeah.
0: Is it safe to say that with the current technology, we've pretty much reached the stage where we're developing organoids that have been validated through all these tests?
1: Nowadays, people are trying to utilize organoids as a test platform, even for new drug development. So it is becoming more and more relevant to use organoids, even more than animal cases, because we can use human organoids directly without using any animals. Mm-hmm. So in that case, we can perform human experiments by using organoids that are grown in a dish.
2: Ah, ethically sounds more sound as well.

0: now I can understand how stem cells are created, right, and how you can also evaluate their quality. Does this mean they're being used in humans now as well?
1: Organs can actually be used for transplantation, at least for now in animals. Uh-huh. Mm. And there are many people who are trying to utilize organoids as a cell therapy, including some researchers in Korea.
2: Well, ideally speaking, it would be best if we could use these organoid models as true avatars for human organs that can be transplanted directly into the affected area. But it doesn't seem like quite there yet. So how far along are we on this journey?
1: Firstly, organoids, as we talked about the scale, they are very small compared to the actual organ size. So we cannot really with the small, tiny organoids. Mm-hmm. So what we are trying to do is cell therapy, which means that we are utilizing cells from the organoids to refill the dysfunctioning organ in human body.
2: Like a patchwork.
1: It's a patchwork. But even for that, we have to follow GMP protocol, which is good manufacturing practice. And to achieve that, we have to change many things still to grow organoids at the highest quality so that we can utilize them in the human body.
0: And there surely will be such a long series of tests and trials, just like with drugs. It might be even longer than that, right? Many, many years or decades, potentially.
1: I think it can be even more complicated than
0: Wow. Oh, fingers crossed if we live to 150, though. But there must be concerns as well, especially maybe when you're putting the human organoids into animals. That's a bit not what nature intended, perhaps.
2: Right. It feels unsettling to imagine putting a human brain organoid into a mouse or a chimpanzee. And it raises the question of to cross or not to cross the ethical boundaries. There must be a lot of issues that need to be discussed thoroughly on top of the technological limitations.
1: So people often have a misunderstanding that a mouse with a human brain may have a human-like cognitive function.
0: You could imagine.
2: The manifestation of that is Mickey Mouse.
1: However, I think this is not quite the level. And stem cell biologists, including scientists working with organoids, they all follow very strict ethical procedure so that we don't really do something crazy. However, I also want to mention that ethicists and lawmakers, they should also work really hard because the progress of science is very rapid nowadays, so that the regulations and other things should follow as quickly as possible.
2: Yeah, we cannot just take the, you know, wait-and-see approach.
0: Yeah.
2: Well, ethical dilemmas and considerations are inevitable when we want to implement new technologies. And so it's important we stay conscious and responsible. But at the same time, we cannot just slow down.

0: down the technological advancement, considering the immense benefits we can get from this innovative technology. Good news is organize are already entering a stage of real-world application, and that you are continuing to take on some of the greatest challenges of our time. Shall we head over to your lab and see you in action with your sleeves rolled up?
1: Oh, sounds good. Okay, vibe in action.
2: Korea's heart of basic science, the Institute for Basic Science in Daejeon. At the Center for Genome Engineering here, research goes beyond cultivating organoids. They are tracking the life processes unfolding within them. Every time cells divide, mutations are created. Breaking away from flat, two-dimensional cell observation, researchers are now observing that very moment inside organoids, three-dimensional models that mimic human organs.
3: 이차원 구조 세포 연구에서는 주로 세포 개별적인 행동에, 개별적인 반응에 조금 더 집중을 했었다면 오가노이드 수준의 연구에서는 여러 세포들이 모여 만든 유기적인 집합체로서 세포들 간의 상호작용과 행동에 대해서 조금 더 자세히 바라볼 수 있게 되었습니다.
2: The secret behind this tracking lies in fluorescent color. Using gene editing technology that precisely targets specific DNA, cells are labeled with different colors. If a region within an organoid becomes filled with a single color, it means that a mutant cell has pushed out its neighbors and taken over that territory.
4: We can study the behavior of mutant cells and wild type cells at the beginning, and we trace both of them together, and we can see the early mechanism of tumorigenesis.
2: One of the biggest limitations in cancer research has been that cancer could only be observed after it had already grown. Organoids have, for the first time, overcome that limitation.
4: The mutant organoid grow much faster and bigger than wild-type organoids. With the organoid system, we can do a lot of different experiments using this one. And then we see this is a real mechanism how oncogenic mutation actually hits and then communicate with the microenvironments and other cell types.
2: So-called mosaic genetics, which visualizes the seed of cancer. The European Research Council has recognized the exceptional value of this technology. Their research, now recognized on the global stage, is evolving beyond treating current diseases toward preemptively preventing future pandemics. The team has found clues in animals within natural ecosystems. Using zebrafish, known for their remarkable regenerative abilities, they are tracking the mechanisms of cellular recovery. They have also succeeded in building organoids from five species of bats native to Korea, key carriers of emerging viruses.
5: 다양한 동물 유래 오가노이드를 가지고 있기 때문에 이런 동물로부터 올 수 있는 인수공통 전염병 바이러스들에 대해서 빠른 진단이 가능하게 되고 또 이런 실적인 세포를 이용해서 병인 기전 연구가 가능할 수 있고 이러면서 우리가 어떠한 약제를 개발했을 때 가장 최적의 효능 검증이 될 수 있는 모델을 가지고 있고 이를 통해서 빠르고 신속한 항바이러스제 개발에 도움이 될 수 있을 거라고 생각을 하고 있습니다.
2: And now, the team is building an organoid zoo project, bringing the global ecosystem into the lab.
6: We basically establish adult stem cell-derived organoids from various animals. If you can think of zoo animals, you can think of elephants or tigers or whatever. And these are very difficult to research on a more genetic level, especially if we want to do genetic manipulation or study their genes. So having a model, like a 3D cell line, like organoids, is very beneficial to studying these type of aspects.
2: Organoids are emerging as the most complete platform to replace animal testing. The government has designated them as a key advanced biotechnology and expanded R&D funding to approximately $500 million. In this intense laboratory, organoids are evolving beyond tools for treatment into a powerful language that will protect the future of humanity and the ecosystem.
1: So we've moved beyond simply creating simple organoids, individual ones.
0: Which was not simple at all.
1: No, that's already tough. But we can now prepare not only for diseases, but maybe future pandemics. How do you see organoids and their application expanding in the future?
7: It's a very good question. And I think in the near future, what we are actually already doing now is we are putting organoid on a chip.
0: Chip? Wow. Like a processor?
7: What I mean by is the media and the organoids can be put on a chip in a regular size so that they can have a very standardized action upon any stimuli. So this can then be used in many practical assays in biology and also in industry.
0: So that's an organ chip?
7: Organ chip.
0: Organ chip?
7: We call it organoid on a chip.
1: Organoid on a chip.
7: Yeah.
1: Wow, that's unbelievable.
7: And the second example that I know is that there are also people who are trying to put on electrodes to the brain organoid so that we can connect brain organoid with a computer system so that we can, in some way, read what the brain organoid is actually thinking about.
1: Oh.
7: And we can also use the brain organoids to control some devices through the electrode by using computer system.
1: Wow.
0: You're not writing a novel?
1: It does seem like sci-fi, doesn't it?
0: Yeah, and you also have a plan to establish an organoid bank?
7: We are planning to establish an organoid bank from various animals. We call it organoid zoo.
0: Oh!
1: Organoid zoo. Doesn't sound as fun as going to the zoo with the children, but
0: yeah,
1: still,
0: it sounds
1: more
0: like
1: meaningful.
0: A cabinet of curiosities. There's no end to human imagination, and I have a feeling that I thought I would love lab diamonds only, but I have a feeling that I would love lab-grown organs as well in the future.
1: A new pair of eyes or something like that.
0: Yeah. And I'm adding quite a few new terms to my glossary today. Building an animal organoid bank, my gosh, this could be a game changer in the history of medicine, benefiting not only us humans, but also our animal friends. As a true pioneer in this organoid research, what is your ultimate goal, may I ask?
7: As you have mentioned, organoids have been very helpful for understanding human health and human disease. And I'm trying to extend it to all the other animals by creating organoid zoo. This will extend our capability of studying biology, not just in human-related issues, but also in those, you know, superpowers that we see from different animals who are living longer than us, who are also, you know, having higher regenerative activity than us.
0: Wow, what an ambitious concept.
1: Amazing.
0: Well, maybe in the faraway future, I'm going to buy a set of fresh new organs to my parents for their birthday.
1: Like the animal ones?
0: Yes. No!
1: Like a dog's
0: the human
1: nose?
0: One, no!
1: Eagle's eyes?
0: No, like, happy birthday, Mom. Here's your new lung.
1: Wow.
0: It's an organoid lung. That'll be awesome. Thank you very much, Doctor, for your genuine contribution to the evolution of mankind. All of this has been truly encouraging and hopeful, and thank you so much for sharing with us. Hoping for the day when we overcome every disease and sickness on Earth. Shall we say it out loud one more time as a rep?
1: Let's do it.
0: Five in action.
1: Wow, so organized.
8: That's
1: like a movie, right? Robots inside the human body.
9: This is the future of the medicine.
1: Wow.
0: This should be one of the most powerful tools humanity will ever create.
9: Nanorobotics is kind of ultimate version of convergence of all those advancing technologies together.
0: What a medical wonder. There's absolutely no limit to technological advancement.

An in-depth studio discussion on AI, bio, climate, defense, and economy, the five key industries driven by Korea. We also examine how the five future strategic industries are bringing innovations to workplaces and everyday life. 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

Whoever wears the crown must bear its weight. What did the weight of the golden crown mean to the rulers of Silla 1500 years ago? When it was first excavated, the golden crown was found flattened and folded into a cone shape, covering the face of the deceased. This dazzling artifact wasn't merely a funerary object placed to guard the tomb, or a true crown that once stood at the very peak of living power. Those who believe it was worn point to its tree-shaped ornaments, arguing that silver was mixed in, allowing the decorations to stand firm without bending. The exact purpose remains unknown, a symbol of royal authority and life, and as a final gesture of respect, being placed over the face to honor him with the highest form of tribute. The gold belt discovered alongside the crown likewise attests to the sacred authority of its wearer. Each shimmering gold plate is etched with symbols of authority. The golden crown and belt hallmarks of Silla's golden age and flourishing renaissance still rate an enduring golden presence today. Only those who bore its weight could possess the Silla's crown and belt, a dazzling testament to Silla's enduring legacy.

Okay, now all the spring onion also goes in the pan. But why I'm just putting inside the pan and not right inside with the meat? Because I want to make more softer and I want to take out the bitterness of the onion and also the spring onion. A little bit of oil. Okay, now very, very quickly I will saute them. Just a little bit transparent. When they are soft enough, then you

meat and the vegetables. Now we only need to give the yanyeon, the seasoning. So let's start with something very important, the sugar. 1 spoon of sugar, 1 spoon of corn syrup, another super important ingredient is Korean soy sauce, then garlic. So let's go on. This is pear juice, Korean pear juice. It will help to soften the meat. So 2 spoons of this. Then pepper, glutinous rice flour, 1 spoon of that. The most important thing, you have to mix them powerfully. Maybe for like 4 or 5 minutes, very, very energetically, because you want to develop the protein of the meat. Why you want to develop the protein of the meat? Because you want them to relax so they can combine better together. Oh, wow. My arm hurts, but I think we reached a very, very nice texture. Look at this. It's super soft. So this is the point. So now we are going to shape it and then put it in the pan. You can make actually any shape you want. You can make a bowl, but I really strongly suggest you to make the traditional shape, which is a kind of a hamburger patty. I think I'm going to do like this. Very nice. I will also make a hollow region just in the middle here. Later, I will tell you why. Let's do this, and then let's do another one. This one also done. So beautiful, juicy patties. So now, oil. Any neutral oil will be good,

0: these beautiful juice coming out. That's it, it's done. So let's take it out from the pan.
1: Wow.
0: Nice, juicy, and caramelized. Not ready yet. Look at this. This is a real pity. I don't want to throw it away. This is the most delicious part. So, let's heat up again the pan, and then let's deglaze this delicious caramelized protein with some chusongju. I can feel the

I just want to eat it, but remember, I made this little hollow shape because I told you that I wanted to give a chef touch. And my chef touch, a pear salad on top. Like this, and some inches. Like the pear in long strips. Lemon juice, pepper, and sesame oil. A little bit of mixing. Pine nuts, very, very roughly. Perfect. I can't wait to eat this, together with Sonsen Nim, of course. And now, the second recipe, Chuksun Muchim. A mix of very tangy and little bit spicy salad made with bamboo shoot. Damyang bamboo shoot. This one usually is kind of hard. It's kind of very, very chewy. So you need to blanch it before. This has been blanched. You see, I can just tear with my fingers. So it's very soft. Oh, soft but so crunchy. How is said in Korean? Azak azak hada. The crunchiness of the vegetables. Just a second, I have to put my gloves on. So now let's cut it for the length. So let's make this around the half of the side and then

0: So now we cut all of this in strips, but you can do whatever shape you want. So now let's put the other one. Onion. And then, very, very important part, cucumber. And now, succat. Succat is very, very traditional. Also this one, namul, is a green of Korea. So I wanted to put some bitterness, some aroma, some green color inside. So now let's try to do that. Now let's mix the yanneum, the seasoning inside, and then at the end, I will put this one. If I put it now and then I mix very hard everything, this is going to die. So better to keep it at the end. So now seasoning, yanneum. Let's start with gochugaru, 4 spoons. And then gochujang, 1 big spoon. Just 1 teaspoon of fish sauce, ketchup, and then vinegar. For now, I will put 3 spoons, and then I will adjust the taste when I will taste it. Then the manul, chopped garlic. Let's do with 2 nice teaspoons. And now the sweet part. Let's put some sugar, 3 spoons around, and then I will adjust at the end. Because you know, the important thing is the sweet and sour. So the sweetness and the sourness, you have to balance very well. And now the mulyeot. Also here, some sweetness, but more importantly, the shininess. Now, a little bit of sesame oil, maybe 1 teaspoon. And then let's do the mixing. Muchin. Try. Wow, that's perfect. You just need to follow this recipe. It's perfect as it is. So now let's put the succat inside. Very lightly mixing. So you want to see the green inside. Oh yes. Now it's done, but I need a little bit of decoration that also will give a little bit of freshness on top. So let's use the green part, the depa, spring onion. Now, let's plate. Oh yes. Beautiful. Now, let's put some pa all around and toasted sesame seeds. Done. My friends, today I'm very, very satisfied. I was really able to put Damyang. Now I can't wait to try this with Sonsenim. Sonsenim! 우리 같이 맛있는 거 먹어야 돼요. Bodabi, do you still go?
1: Nunro, when you do, Mogum dips up the boy.
0: Topilango is a sauce, nun. 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
0: 어 좋아요. So my friends, I'm very, very happy. He looks very happy. So that was my goal today, to create Damyang in one table, as I always do when I go around with you across Korea. And then I really wanted to thank you, not just because he was very, very kind to me, but also because he's putting effort to do this kind of liquor. This is Korea. This is Korea roots and culture. And I love that. And I really hope you love as much as I do. So let's meet in another episode with another interesting and delicious food and another traditional Korean liquor. 감사합니다.
1: 고맙습니다.
0: 우리 해외제 친구에게.

0: Introducing Korean broadcast content that you won't be able to stop watching. For weary modern souls, Dr. Romantic, the quirky genius doctor of Puldam Hospital, prescribes heartwarming tales of humanity. A couple together for 7 years sees their rose-tinted glasses shatter. Can they keep their relationship alive? Discover the raw stories of youth, work, and love. Beyond what social media can show, experience the vibrant Korea through its hidden gems. Mama, the ultimate K-pop festival for global fans. Find your star in a feast of trendy music and electrifying performances. Now, the whole world enjoys it together.
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The belt system motivates students to strive harder and continue growing. This uniform shapes movement into grace and turns performance into something thrilling. Now, embraced around the world, Taekwondo shares our culture, philosophy, and values with pride and spirit. 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

The Korean wave is drawing more fans from all over the world. Local consumer prices continue to hover at the 2% interest rate in April. Turning to robots to allow the visually impaired the chance to better indulge in cultural experiences, like the number of hybrid cars that registered in South Korea has surpassed 2 million. This locally developed Yuri rocket.

Diplomats Archives Hidden Stories. This is the 52nd story. The image we introduced in our previous story. Taken during the Korean War, it was featured in several magazines and still remains in the memories of many to this day. Among the two soldiers in the picture, we focused on one in particular. Shortly after the Battle of Gapyeong, he was photographed helping his wounded comrade. This is his hidden story.

0: What is your name?
1: Bill Chrysler.
0: When is your birthday?
1: May 4th, 1930.
0: Which battle did you serve in?
1: Well, the biggest one was Cap Young. And getting up to that, I don't know where I was. It was one hill after another and where we were moving, so.
2: His name is William John Chrysler, also known as Bill Chrysler. In 1950, at the age of 20, he volunteered for military service and served in the Korean War with the 2nd Battalion of the Princess Patricia's Canadian Light Infantry. After arriving in Korea, he took part in many battles, including the Battle of Kapyeong, where he came face to face with the brutal reality of war. Our team decided to learn more about his story. So we went to meet someone who knew him well.
3: Hello. Welcome.
4: Nice to see you.
3: Nice to see you.
2: But who exactly is he?
4: Okay, so could you briefly introduce yourself?
3: Yeah, I'm Gregory Chrysler, son of William John Chrysler. And I live here in Korea with my wife and my son.
2: Gregory Chrysler has been living in Korea since 2007. After meeting his wife, he married her in 2010. Then, in 2013, their son William was born, making them a family of three. In 1950, his father came to Korea. Decades later, he too came to Korea and built a life here of his own. Our team asked him about this photograph. When did he first come across it?
3: Not until much later, probably maybe late high school. Yeah, around high school, I became more familiar with that photo. Yeah, it was just the photo. It was just, you know, that's dad. Wow, he's in a magazine. That's where I think I first got to really understand what that photo was, is when it was in a magazine and he had a copy of it. And it was like, that's me. And I was like, wow. He said just, yeah, you know, soldier was injured in his leg or foot. So he was just helping him back to like an aid tent.
2: He also shared another hidden story behind the photograph.
3: He did say that he looked up and he saw the press and he put his head down right away because he just thought about his mom. He didn't tell his mom he was going to Korea. So he was in that moment, he was like, oh, my mom can't see this. And he put his head down. Yeah.
2: Beyond this photograph, taken shortly after the Battle of Kapyeong, Greg also has many photographs taken by his father during the Korean War.
3: Yeah, most of them were taken by my dad during the war. He brought a camera with him. Some of these are just scans when he tried to make them bigger when he was younger. But the majority of these are the photos he actually took during the war.
2: From these photographs, we were also able to see glimpses of Bill's time in Korea.
3: This is actually him too, over here. He's the tall one on your right side here.
4: With the Korean flag?
3: Yeah, the Korean flag. He said they would find a lot of empty houses around. This says near Kapyeong, April 15th. That's about a week right before the Battle of Kapyeong. This is him up here. I don't know if he's actually, it doesn't look like he's on the Jeep here, but he said there was a 50 caliber on top that he had to jump on at times.
2: The materials Greg showed us felt like pieces from a museum. Many of them were items we had never seen before. Bill served in Korea from December 1950 to March 1952 and returned to Canada after completing his service. But his connection with Korea did not end there.
5: Obviously, the one that is most known is that picture when you see him, you see Mr. Chrysler coming, helping a wounded soldier to from the battlefield itself. And that kind of demonstrated the bravery. But there's one thing about Canadian coming to Korea, is once they come, they want to come back. And so not only he contributed to the Battle of Kapyong, not only he was deployed during the Korean battle, he came back in the 1970s here in Korea to work when Korea decided to buy Canadian nuclear technology, the CANDU reactor, and to establish its first nuclear reactor.
2: That's right. As the ambassador just mentioned, about 20 years after the Korean War ended, Bill returned to Korea in the 1970s. At the time, Korea was pursuing its first commercial nuclear power plant and working with several countries to lay the foundation for its nuclear energy program. One of those countries was Canada. Bill was dispatched to Korea as a welding technician, where he trained Korean workers in the skill and took part in various construction projects. And one of those projects was the Gori Nuclear Power Plant Unit 1 in Busan,

0: Now, humbly, we know that obviously one of the gifts of Korea, it is its ability to create incredible manufacturing capability, modern manufacturing capability. And for that, you need energy, and they were desperately needed energy in the late 1970s and 1980s. And we fundamentally believe that the establishment of the first nuclear reactor in Korea was a milestone to jumpstart the Korean economy itself. So Mr. Chrysler was part of that effort of building that nuclear reactor itself. So when I'm looking at Mr. Chrysler, it symbolizes a little bit how Canada make a humble contribution to protect Korea against destruction. And that was during the Korean War. But Mr. Chrysler did not stop there. Not only he stopped destruction, but then his career led him to also help in construction, in constructing the Korean economy by providing a nuclear reactor that would fuel with its energy the industry of Korea. And we all know that what it has become.
1: After serving in the Korean War to help defend South Korea, he later supported its growth and development.
2: Because that's, I ended up there. I had many schools teaching how to weld and stuff like that. You didn't have to know the language, just had to teach them a skill. I've come back after, and here's some of these I trained. They were bosses now. Mm-hmm. And they'd heard I was there, and they'd come and see me. Now I'm like you, he says, I'm a boss now. Made me feel good, though. Yeah.
1: Not only that, but while living in Korea in the 1970s, he also met someone who had become very important in his life.
3: Canada, Ontario, 주에 거주하고 있는 William John Chrysler wife, 경자 Chrysler입니다.
1: Bill and 경자 first met while working for the same company in Korea.
3: 항상 물어봐요. 여기 이 근처에 구경할 데가 어딨냐? 그리고 물어봐요. 그리고 근데 이제 이 사람도 길도 물어보고 그러면 이제 항상 하는 말이 창덕궁. 길이 그러는 거. 나는 창덕궁하고 경복궁을 하도 많이 가봐서 거기 말고 또 다른 데 가볼 데는 없느냐고 물어보더라고요. 그래서 내가 동료한테 여기 어디 딴 데 창덕궁 말고 그 경복궁 말고 어디 이 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
1: What started from that moment eventually led to their relationship and marriage. After getting married, they moved to Canada and built their life together there. But Kyungja says she only found out after their marriage that her husband had served in the Korean War.
3: 전혀 몰랐죠. 전혀 몰랐어요. 그런 얘기도 안 하고. 근데 그때 금국에 갔을 때 그 들어가면 거기 명이 있고 또 그 사당이 있고 그 앞에 그 동물 모양의 그 돌로 깎은 그런 게 있잖아요. 이렇게 쭉 있잖아요. 근데 거기를 이렇게 만지면서 나 여기 옛날에 왔었어. 근데 이게 이거 두 개는 부러졌는데 그러더라고요. 그래서 내가 혼성인가? 그리고 이제 다른 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
1: Bill's first visit to Geumguk was not the one he made with Kyungja. He had already been there during the Korean War.
3: 그러고 난 다음에 그게 뭐지? 봄물 터지듯이 하루도 안 빼고 한국 얘기를 하는 거야. 한국 그 전쟁 얘기 하루도 안 빠지고 하다못해 식사를 할 때도 조금 우리 아들이 냉기면은 전쟁 당시에 그 얼마나 배고픈 애들이 그 애들이 눈에 손아 되나 하여튼 뭐든지 거기에 연관돼서 얘기를 하더라고요.
1: But the memories of the war did not easily let go of him, even after many years had passed.
4: Growing up, he actually didn't share much about that. And I realized more when there was a movie that came out. You know the movie Saving Private Ryan? You know that movie? So that I remember when that movie came out and people talked about how realistic it was. And, you know, I ended up getting a copy at some point. And I was like, Dad, we have to watch this. This is going to be a good movie. Because he loved to watch MASH. But that's kind of like a fun sitcom. When I put the movie on, they had that opening scene where everybody was trying to get to the beach, and it was pretty bad. And he actually had a panic attack, and that shocked me. It really shocked me. So after that, I also didn't really talk too much or ask him too much about that.
1: The memories he shared vividly reflected the horrors of war.
2: We moved into one spot, and an older fella came there, and on my half track, I had a big saw, axe, and that, in case we got to cut stuff down. He pointed at my axe. He wanted it for some reason. So I let him have it, and then I followed him. Now, his wife's leg was all damaged and maggots all over me. Chopped the leg off. And he tried to clean it as best he could, eh? That part sticks in my mind.
1: Bill experienced the horrors of war firsthand in Korea and later contributed to the country's industrial development by taking part in nuclear power plant construction. But above all, it was here that he met his future wife, with whom he would later build a family. In a way, his life goes beyond a personal story, reflecting the shared history of Korea and Canada. In November 2024, he passed away, leaving behind a life that spanned two countries. And his final journey led him back to Korea. Here, at the United Nations Memorial Cemetery in Busan, he now rests in peace.

0: Hi, Mom.
1: Although Bill has passed away, his family still lives in both Korea and Canada, continuing to connect the two countries.
0: How are you?
2: I'm okay. Everything there, everything same as before, except one is missing, the dad.
0: Yeah. You miss Grandma?
3: Yeah.
0: He wants to.
1: And there's someone else in Korea who continues to remember and miss him.
3: My name's William Chrysler. I have the same name as my grandpa because my dad thought it would be good to have the same name as my grandpa. I talked a lot with my dad about him, and I usually saw like pictures of him in war in the house there. It was so interesting to see that my grandpa is from the Korean War. Yeah, it was just super amazing to have a grandpa that went to war, and yeah, I was always proud about it, yeah.
0: William's talking about going to Canada on his own. He says he would like to just go visit you by himself.
2: Yeah, I think he's brave enough. Yeah, grandpa always told you, be brave. Do not be afraid. Remember?
3: Yeah, I remember. I remember Grandpa like telling me to be brave.
2: Your dad went all the way to Korea by itself.
3: Yeah.
2: He survived it, so you can do it too.
3: Or maybe.
1: And both Greg and William miss Bill very much.
3: Maybe, yeah. I just remember going to the mall with him. I remember watching movies with him. And his old little scooter where he rides around to get the mail. I remember riding that with him too. I really miss those days. And when I think about it nowadays too, it kind of makes me cry a bit because I know how cool he was, how much of a great grandpa he was.
0: I'm proud to have a father, especially now that I'm living in Korea. I thought he would always, you know, get a kick out of that I settled in Korea, the country he fought in. It wasn't anything outside of that's my dad. That's just the person I knew growing up who was raising me. But definitely the stories that I would overhear with my dad, yeah, it gave me a sense of pride. And even more so being half Korean, half Canadian.
1: Bill has passed away, but the legacy he left behind lives on. And Korea and Canada remain firmly connected, built upon the personal histories of individuals like Bill.
4: 한국은 자신의 진짜 일부다, 내 반신이다, 뭐 이러니까는 그 한국이 그렇게 사랑하는 한국이 앞으로 진짜 더욱더 진짜 평안하고 발전됐으면 하는 바람이죠. 한국하고 캐나다는 그 진짜 특별한 관계죠. 특별한 관계보다 더하죠. 왜냐면 전쟁에서 싸우다 피로 맺어진 친구 같은 그런 관계니까, 그죠? 그러니까 그거를 나는 그 젊은 사람들이 그걸 잊지 않고 계속해서 나는 그걸 이렇게 이어나갔으면 하는 그런 바람입니다.
1: Canada's participation in the Korean War became an important milestone in relations between Korea and Canada. And the Battle of Gapyeong, in which Bill took part, has become one of the most significant symbols representing the history of relations between the two countries.
5: The best tribute that Canada

0: in Korea can do is actually how we move forward together with regards to the challenge of the 21st century that we have. It means how our institution, the Korean military, the Canadian Armed Forces, can continue to work together and actually enhance that work together. And both countries are taking very, very concrete steps right now. For example, both countries signed an agreement that enable now both countries to share classified defense information together. So what Canada and Korea needs to do to honor the Kapyong battle is to make sure that that sacrifice were not in vain. And by cooperation, by even bringing the two forces together, this is how we can pay the greatest tribute to what was achieved in the Kapyong battle. If Canada can continue to contribute to the security of the peninsula, if Canada's and Korea's trade relation can continue to expand, this is what Canadian and Korean can do together to pay the greatest contribute of that achievement. Prime Minister Carney, the current Prime Minister of Canada, say it best during a speech at Davos. He said at Davos that middle power needs to stick together. And this is what I meant by playing tribute to the Kapyong battle, because this is how Canada and Korea can stick together, move forward together, and continue to be reliable partner, trustworthy partner, and like-minded partner.
1: Seventy-five years ago, Bill Chrysler came face to face with Korea at war. And decades later, he returned to Korea and became part of the country's growth. The memories he left behind have been carried on by those who remember him, and they still remain in both countries today. Perhaps history is not shaped only by great events, but also by the memories of people and by the connections that people leave behind.
2: All I can say is I am proud of what I did, because for what I seen at the start, what I seen just since I was there last time there, it's amazing, and how the whole world has changed for them. And I'm glad I was part of it.
3: Thank you.

0: Good evening and welcome to the 10 o'clock edition of Arirang News. Thanks for joining us on this special day, a day in which Arirang TV first goes on the air.
1: Arirang TV is Korea's first...

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1: Truth, clarity, and impartiality. And that's what we uphold in a fast-changing world.
2: We go beyond the headlines, offering depth, context, and perspective.
1: This isn't just news, it's our commitment. 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Arirang News.

Morning mist covers the mountains, and the river glistens, holding the light within. A waterway stretches out in the early hours, a time untouched by anyone. There lies the Panguchan stream. As you follow this path, the time of old calls out to you. Touched by the wind and washed by the water, the stones have embraced memories. Rocks that have crossed vast stretches of time to whisper their stories to us. Now, it is a heritage that humanity must protect.

Though the winds and rains of time have swept past, this helm guarding the landscape of the Panguchan Stream. Sometimes, trials become fierce currents. But where the water flows, new life sprouts, and the nodes of growth multiply. In this way, the World Heritage Site prepares for new abundance amidst every trial.

0: Layers upon layers of mountains. How many long years have lingered here? The Panguchan stream is still as if frozen in time. As footsteps have touched it and memories have lingered, stories have piled up layer upon layer. Only the sound of water carves a path, and the wind flows, etching its own unique time. What we encountered at the place the waterway led us to was a rock of memory. From prehistoric times to the age of civilization, countless traces have accumulated here.
1: 이 한 바위면 위에 신석기 시대, 청동기 시대, 신라 시대에 이르는 많은 문양들이 굉장히 여러 층위에 걸쳐서 오랜 시간 동안 겹쳐서 쌓여졌던 것인데요. 이러한 암각화와 명문들이 남아있다는 것이 이 천전리 명문과 암각화의 가치를 굉장히 잘 드러내는 것이라고 볼 수 있겠습니다.
0: Beneath the carvings of prehistoric people lies a storyboard spread out like the pages of a book. Here remains traces that the Silla royal family was here. This is Professor Moon Myung-dae, who first revealed the petroglyphs along the Panguchan stream to the world. These records of the Silla royal family were fascinating to him as well.
2: 525년 6월 18일 새벽에 떠났다. 포풍대왕의 동생 왕과 여동생이 함께 이 계곡을 찾아서 갔다는 겁니다. 그때도 유적이죠. 유적을 찾아서 그 기념으로 갔다는 얘기입니다.
0: The people who visited the Panguchan stream and the names they left behind. The inscriptions on the rock spark the imagination.

The rocks weathered by time hold ancient tales. And the Sorigun finds the breath of forgotten time within them. Sighs, longing, and moments of deep tenderness seep quietly into the rock's texture. After some time had passed, members of the Shilla royal family returned to this place. That record is the additional inscription.

0: Hello and welcome to Weekly News Highlights. Let's begin with the keywords that made headlines this week. President Lee Jae-myung and Japanese Prime Minister Sanae Takaichi met in Andong on Tuesday, where they pledged closer cooperation on energy security, supply chains and regional stability amid growing uncertainty in the Middle East. Campaigning is officially underway for South Korea's local elections, with rival parties zeroing in on safety, housing and redevelopment in the battle for Seoul and the capital region. Samsung Electronics narrowly avoided a full-scale strike after labor and management reached a last-minute tentative deal featuring massive stock-based bonuses and a revamped compensation system. President Lee Jae-myung met with Japanese Prime Minister Sanae Takaichi on Tuesday in Andong, President Lee's hometown. During their talks, the two leaders agreed to strengthen cooperation on energy security and supply chains in response to growing uncertainty in the Middle East. Our Blue House correspondent Yoon Jung-min has the details.
1: The South Korean president himself received his Japanese guest in his hometown of Andong, along with traditional honor guards. President Lee Jae-myung and Japanese Prime Minister Sanae Takaichi reaffirmed on Tuesday their bilateral partnership in the face of global uncertainties.
2: 취임 후 벌써 네 번째 이렇게 만나게 됩니다. 그야말로 한일 간의 셔틀 외교의 진면목을 보여주는 것이라고 생각합니다.
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1: The leaders have agreed to strengthen cooperation on supply chains and energy supply amid instability in the Middle East.
4: 양국 간 LNG 협력을 확대하는 한편 원유 수급 및 비축과 관련한 정보 공유와 소통 채널 또한 심화해 나가기로 하였습니다.
3: We agreed upon strengthening bilateral energy security, including energy supply and a swap arrangement on crude oil, petroleum products and LNG.
1: The two leaders also reaffirmed the importance of the trilateral cooperation with the U.S. President Lee also called for South Korea, Japan and China to cooperate and seek areas of common interest. On historical issues, they agreed on specific procedures for DNA analysis of the remains excavated from Chosei coal mine in Japan, where Korean forest laborers were killed when the mine flooded in 1942. Also discussed was regional peace and security, including North Korea. After dinner, the leaders watched a Korean traditional firework festival called Chulbul-nori, combined with a pansori performance.
5: The Blue House says the welcome for Takaichi has been arranged to match the level of a welcome for a state guest, hoping it'll serve as an opportunity for the two leaders to further strengthen their personal bond and trust. Yoon Jung-min, Arirang News, Andong.
0: Monday marked the 46th anniversary of the May 18th democratization movement, with President Lee Jae-myung in Gwangju City pledging full efforts to ensure proper compensation for victims and to preserve the spirit of the movement. Choi Young-un reports.
6: President Lee Jae-myung on Monday attended the 46th commemoration ceremony of the May 18 pro-democratization movement in Gwangju and delivered an address.
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6: 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Earlier, President Lee and First Lady Kim Hae-kyung also visited the May 18 National Cemetery to pay tribute to the victims of the movement and their bereaved families. The spirit of May 18 was also highlighted when making reference to the events of December 3, 2024.
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6: 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Also stressed in Yi's speech was the need for bipartisan support to ensure that the spirit of May 18 is reflected in the preamble of the nation's constitution.
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6: President Yi also pledged to rebuild the former Jeollanam-do Provincial Government building into a living K-democracy shrine. He further announced plans to establish a government-led system to register and honor those who contributed to the May 18 democratization movement. Amid multiple crises facing South Korea today, from slowing growth and deepening inequality to shifts in the global order and regional depopulation, the South Korean leader voiced hope for his country to move forward, following the values embodied by Gwangju. Later, President Lee also visited the site of the December 29 Jeju Air passenger plane disaster at Wuhan International Airport, where he met with families of the victims and instructed the authorities to conduct a thorough investigation. Cho Young-un, Arirang News.
0: Local elections have entered a decisive phase as official campaigning kicks off. With that, the National Election Commission has also stressed strict guidelines amid the intense campaigning period. And for more details, we have our political correspondent An Sung-jin with us in the studio today.
7: My pleasure as always, Soo-jin.
0: So Sung-jin, you've prepared three different keywords to go over the latest details regarding the campaign. So the first one being official campaigning. So as official campaigning has begun, what are some of the rules that the candidates must follow?
7: Indeed, Soo-jin, let's first start with that. Political parties kicked off their official election campaigns on May 21st. Election campaigning will continue up until June 2nd, one day before Election Day. Now, during this 13-day campaign period, candidates may deliver public speeches and hold debates between 7 a.m. and 11 p.m., though loudspeakers and megaphones will only be permitted until 9 p.m. Election authorities also reiterated strict regulations against election misinformation, especially the creation or distribution of deepfake campaign materials, which have been banned for 90 days before the vote. Spreading false information or defamatory posts about candidates on social media could also result in legal penalties. Now, with the local elections around 2 weeks away, we will continue to see political parties racing to win voters' ballots.
0: I see. Now, let's look at the second keyword you have for us today, which is end of candidate registration. Can you tell us some of the noticeable points about this registration?
7: Right, so nearly 8,000 candidates registered for this local election and parliamentary by-elections, and among them, more than 500 are expected to secure victory uncontested. Now, according to the National Election Commission, roughly 13% of the electoral districts that only had a single registered candidate. This includes three heads of local governments and around 100 constituency-based metropolitan council members. This figure marks the second highest number of uncontested victories since local elections were introduced. However, the final figure could still shift if candidates withdraw before Election Day, but the unusually high number of automatic wins has already hinted at regional party dominance ahead of the June 3rd vote. Now, at the same time, the average candidate-to-seat ratio stood at 1.841 to 1, the lowest on record, slightly lower than the 2022 local elections when it was 1.843 to 1.
0: And the last keyword you have for us today is ballot printing, which also happened earlier this week. So can you tell us more about what this process entails?
7: Indeed, ballot printing for the local and parliamentary by-elections officially began on May 18th, effectively locking candidate names onto voting papers. This means that the first deadline has passed for rival camps to unify contenders in closely fought districts, since names are already on ballots, which could lead to split votes. For several competing regions, including the parliamentary by-elections for Busan Bukgup District and Pyeongtaek Eul, this may signal that some parties will not be forthcoming with a unified candidate. Now, as the ballot printing process began, voters arriving at polling stations will receive up to 8 separate ballots for mayors and provincial governors, education superintendents, heads of local governments such as district chiefs and county governors, and in districts holding parliamentary by-elections, voters will receive 1 additional ballot. Now, to help avoid confusion, each ballot will be printed in a different color.
0: All right, so it looks like the next 2 weeks will be very busy for you at the National Assembly. So thank you so much for coming in today.
7: Thank you, Sujin.
0: South Korea has released its annual document setting out its policy toward North Korea, highlighting the Lee Jae-myung administration's efforts to seek peaceful coexistence. Oh Seo-young tells us more.
8: Peaceful relations first, before denuclearization or unification on the Korean Peninsula. That's the message running through Seoul's new unification white paper, the first under the Lee Jae-myung administration. Released on Monday, the annual document lays out Seoul's policy for peaceful coexistence with North Korea. It appears to respond to Pyongyang's hostile two-state policy, stressing the need to move towards a, quote, peaceful two-state relations geared towards unification.
9: Since Yi took office, Seoul has suspended and dismantled loudspeaker broadcasts and halted anti-North radio transmissions and leaflet campaigns. Since then, the North stopped sending trash-filled balloons. At least, compared with before, inter-Korean tensions have eased.
8: The document cites how President Yi last August pledged to respect the North Korean regime, to not pursue unification that subjugates the North, and to not commit any hostile acts. Alongside exchanges and normalization of relations with the North, denuclearization is still a goal under the END initiative. However, the white paper admits the nuclear issue cannot be resolved quickly.
9: The previous Yoon Suk-yeol government clearly defined the North as an enemy, and its audacious initiative demanded denuclearization first. The Yi administration, too, seeks denuclearization, but not as a precondition for dialogue. It first aims to lower tensions and seeks dialogue, peaceful coexistence, and shared development.
8: Without an elaborate focus on unification, the white paper sets out ways to institutionalize peaceful ties, calling to restore inter-Korean contact channels, resume dialogue, and reduce military tensions. It also proposes a new inter-Korean basic agreement as a more durable framework. But experts say a more elaborate approach is needed to engage Pyongyang, which is still refusing contact with Seoul.
9: With its nuclear arsenal expanding rapidly, denuclearization looks increasingly unrealistic. The priority should be a nuclear freeze, followed by sanctions relief and steps to normalize the North's ties with the U.S. and Japan. Pyongyang must sense real benefits from cooperation with Seoul if it's to return to talks.
8: The ministry revealed earlier this month that North Korea revised its constitution to reflect its policy of distinguishing South Korea as a separate hostile state, removing symbolic references to unification. However, Seoul officials have noted that the North hasn't significantly sharpened rhetoric against the South. Oh Seo-young, Arirang News.
0: As tensions in the Middle East draw renewed attention to missile defense systems worldwide, South Korea's air defense capabilities are once again in the spotlight. The Air Force invited reporters to witness a live demonstration of its missile interception system. Our defense correspondent Kim Bo-kyung files a report.
10: With loud sirens signaling the detection of an enemy ballistic missile launch, personnel from the Missile Defense Command sprint to the Cheonggong II launcher. Through swift procedures, the system is brought to full launch readiness within just 10 minutes. This is the Cheonggong II system that responded to Iran's large-scale combined ballistic missile attacks during the Iran war earlier this year. As you can see, each vertical launcher has 8 interceptor missiles. With the control center pressing the simulated launch button, the virtual ballistic missile on the radar disappears instantly, marking the end of the successful drill. The Cheonggong II system is one of the key components of South Korea's multi-layered missile defense network. After recording 29 successful interceptions out of 30 launches during the U.S.-Iran war, the system has attracted attention from many countries in the Middle East, Southeast Asia, and South America. Cheonggong II is emerging as a viable alternative to the Patriot system, thanks to its lower missile cost, significantly shorter delivery timelines, and flexible engagement capability. It uses cold launch technology, in which the missile is first ejected more than 10 meters into the air before the rocket ignites, and then turns toward its target in flight. This enables the launcher to engage targets without rotating, while minimizing the flame and blast effects on the ground and nearby equipment.
11: Archeongung II demonstrates outstanding performance and is drawing strong international interest in exports. We conduct realistic daily training to defend South Korea against North Korea's increasingly advanced nuclear and missile threats.
12: Already serving as the core asset of South Korea's air and missile defense network, the system is now gaining momentum in the global defense market. Kim Bo-kyung, Arirang News, Sacheon.
0: Just 90 minutes before a planned strike on Thursday, Samsung Electronics and its labor union struck a last-minute deal on wages and incentives. The agreement introduced a lucrative new bonus system, especially for workers in the company's semiconductor division. Our business correspondent Park Chun-an reports.
13: Just 90 minutes before the planned full strike, Samsung Electronics labor union and management on Wednesday at 10:30 p.m. reached a tentative agreement. It would mean a major shift in how Samsung Electronics compensates its employees, with the labor minister stepping in after talks appeared to break down earlier in the day.
14: Through this tentative agreement, we were able to make our compensation system, especially the special bonus system, much clearer and more structured.
13: The planned strike had raised concerns over potential impact on Korea's economy, but with the union suspending the strike, members will vote on a tentative deal over 6 days starting Friday. The deal will only be finalized if a majority of members participate and approve the agreement, with rejection likely meaning a return to negotiations.
11: We apologize to the public for concerns caused by the internal dispute and sincerely thank the government and officials who helped mediate the talks.
13: Under the new deal, the company will maintain its existing excess profit incentive system while introducing a special management bonus specifically for the Device Solutions, or DS, division. This new bonus pool will be funded with 10.5% of agreed business performance earnings with no ceiling on payouts. Out of this pool, 40% will be shared equally across all employees in the DS division. The remaining 60% will be distributed based on the performance of individual business units. Assuming Samsung hits its operating profit forecast of around 300 trillion Korean won, or about 200 billion U.S. dollars this year, the special bonus pool for the DS division alone would reach about 31.5 trillion won. This means every employee in the division, if the bonus payout criteria are based on operating profits, secures a base payout of roughly 160 million won, or around $100,000, regardless of their specific unit's performance. For employees in high-performing units like memory, the total payout including existing incentives could reach up to 600 million won, or roughly $400,000. These payouts will be made entirely in after-tax company stock. One-third of the shares can be sold immediately, but the rest will be restricted from sale for up to 2 years. Beyond the bonuses, the two sides agreed on a 6.2% average wage increase. They also expanded welfare benefits, including a new company housing loan system and increased bonuses for childbirth, offering up to 5 million won for a third child. The compensation plan is set to remain in place for the next 10 years, provided the company meets its operating profit targets. Park Chun-an, Arirang News.
0: Nearly 100 overseas Korean adoptees gathered in Seoul this week for the 2026 Overseas Korean Adoptees Gathering. The five-day program is designed to help participants reconnect with

0: This return represents a monumental chapter.
1: What adoptee family can give you, because normally you will not look the same. You will find it very common to have the same kind of questions and have the same kind of doubts. So I think going back for us is a way to deal with that, and we support each other while we are here.
0: That ongoing journey moved straight into the heart of traditional Korean culture today. Participants gathered at Namsangol Hanok Village to experience a tea ceremony and an etiquette classroom, taking their first steps towards practicing customs they had never known before. For participants like Matthias from Sweden, it's also an exploration of a modern, fast-paced city.
2: So I've just been walking around, feeling the vibe of the city, and just enjoying my time here, really. There's not really much to do back home if you're trying to go out at 11, 12 p.m., which is completely different from Seoul. So it's been really fun, and it's very different. It's still just a good chance for me to explore more and learn more about where I'm from.
3: Another way participants connect with their roots is through food. Separated from their birth countries from a very young age, some are even trying traditional sijang food, such as pindaetteok, for the first time.
0: Whether they're searching for profound, lifelong answers to their past or simply soaking in the energy of Seoul, this gathering proves that coming home has no single predefined tract. Through this event, adoptees embraced their own stories in different ways. Jeong-Erim, Arirang News.
4: As the 79th Cannes Film Festival gets underway, Korean films and filmmakers are drawing growing attention on one of the world's most prestigious cinematic stages. Cho Young-un files this report.
5: As a mysterious beast transforms an isolated village into a living nightmare, a desperate fight for survival erupts into catastrophic levels of chaos, captivating viewers with the overwhelming suspense. One of the most highly anticipated films at the 79th Cannes Film Festival, the Korean film Hope is competing for the festival's highest honor, the Palme d'Or. Returning to Cannes for the first time in a decade, director Na Hong-jin has once again captured global attention with a work many are describing as an entirely new cinematic genre.
6: It started with thinking about how I could approach a crime story, and then how to make it feel different from my previous work. As I kept turning it over in my mind, the story somehow ended up in outer space.
5: Following its world premiere on Sunday, expectations are rising for the film's success at the closing ceremony this weekend.
7: Of course, the actors also did a great job of performing those moments in a way that would allow the audience to take them as witty and humorous. But I'm still curious to see how the audience will take it.
5: At Cannes this year, Korean film director Park Chan-wook also drew attention, serving as a jury member while receiving France's highest cultural honor. Reflecting on the growing global influence of Korean cinema, Park noted that the international film industry itself has become more open to diverse voices.
8: Korea is no longer considered a peripheral country in cinema compared to 20 years ago. I wouldn't necessarily say Korean films themselves suddenly entered at the center. Rather, I believe the global film industry has become more open to embracing a wider diversity of films.
5: Meanwhile, the team of Kun Tae also made headlines following the film's world premiere in the midnight screenings, a non-competition section at the festival. Director Yeon Sang-ho once again placed Korean cinema at the center of the global film scene with his new zombie thriller. Following their appearance at Cannes, the team spoke to the press in Seoul ahead of the film's official release in Korea, where actors including Chun Ji-yeon reflected on celebrating their first official invitation to the festival with a Korean film.
9: Introducing our film, there was such a meaningful and grateful experience. But at the same time, I felt like I came back with even more energy. As an actor, it gave me great courage and strength in presenting Kun Tae.
5: As Korean filmmakers and actors continue to leave a strong impression on the international stage, their growing influence highlights not only the originality of Korean cinema, but also Korea's expanding cultural presence in the global film industry. Cho Young-un, Arirang News.
4: A historic clash between women's

0: Soccer clubs from the two Koreas took place on South Korean soil as part of AFC Women's Champions League. The North Korean side ultimately came out on top. Park Geun-woo reports.
1: Under the relentless rain, Suwon FC women opened the scoring with a goal by Harui Suzuki at the beginning of the second half. But the momentum didn't last long as Naegoyang Women's FC's Choi Gu-mok struck back with the equalizer before Kim Kyung-young netted the winning goal. Suwon captain Ji So-yeon then had a golden chance from the penalty spot, but her shot failed to find a net. The match ended in a 2-1 loss for Suwon. After the final whistle, Suwon's coach couldn't hide his disappointment and apologized to fans for the result.
2: It was a disappointing match, but the players did their best. We really needed a win so more people would become interested in women's football. It was our first time playing in front of such a large crowd and with so many reporters, which makes the loss even more unfortunate.
1: While admitting it had been a difficult match, Naegoyang said the team would prepare for an even better performance in the final later this week.
3: Our players showed great mental strength despite difficult conditions, the heavy rain, and playing at the opponent's stadium. Our team is still young and lacks experience, but I hope this match will help us take another step forward. We'll keep training hard for the final.
1: The North Korean Central News Agency reported Wednesday's victory after remaining silent about the tournament for more than 50 days. With the match being the first in South Korea to take place between club sides from the two Koreas, thousands of people gathered to watch the game in person despite the heavy rain.
4: Recently, there hasn't been much exchange, so I hope sports events like this can lead to more interaction.
5: Efforts toward inter-Korean unity had been recently stalled. I hope the match can serve as a refreshing turning point towards reunification.
1: In the other semifinal on Wednesday, Tokyo Verde Beleza defeated Melbourne City FC 3-1. Naegoyang will now face Tokyo in the final on Saturday at 2 p.m., also in Suwon. The tournament champions will receive $1 million in prize money, while the runners-up will take $500,000. After the historic match between teams from the two Koreas, attention now heads to whether Naegoyang Women's FC will be able to defeat Tokyo Verde Beleza and be crowned champions of Asia. Park Geun-woo, Arirang News.
0: And that brings us to the end of Weekly News Highlights. Thank you for watching and enjoy the rest of your weekend.

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1: The moment we wear it, our spirits lift. It helps us grow strong in body and in mind. As we wear it, we learn patience and respect. The belt system motivates students to strive harder and continue growing. This uniform shapes movement into grace and turns performance into something thrilling. Now, embraced around the world, Taekwondo shares our culture, philosophy, and values with pride and spirit. Though it may seem simple, this uniform holds your passion and your journey. It belongs to Taekwondo. Wear the extraordinary. Be with Taekwondo.

Across borders, surging forward without limits. Korea. Korean culture has moved beyond a passing trend, becoming a force that colors the world. And perhaps its origins trace much further back into our own history. The true roots where this vast chronicle began, where the essence of K-power and the spirit of our people are recorded. In the 17 seconds you casually pass by, thousands of years are breathing within. The moment your gaze lingers and your curiosity is stirred, the radiant faces of our history begin to awaken.

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It begins here

0: Ago, the Koguryo monk Ado Hwasang, who made a long journey to transmit Buddhism. Reached Kangwado Island and established a temple inside Samnangsong Fortress that was said to have been built by the three sons of the legendary Gojoseon founder, Tangun. Cheondeungsa Temple was built in 381 and became the guardian temple of the Goryeo royal court, which had moved the capital to resist the Mongol invasion. The temple also protected the archives of the Joseon dynasty. During the hostile French and United States expeditions to Korea, the temple was a shelter for both the Korean soldiers defending Kangwa from the invaders and the commoners who feared for their lives. The monks of Cheondeungsa Temple and Buddhist followers were committed to preserving the history and tradition of their country, and it ultimately helped them persevere. Cheondeungsa Temple is one of the foremost temples in Korea and draws many locals and even foreign tourists all year round. In particular, the temple's Daeungjeon Hall is famous for the legend associated with the nude female figures supporting the roof rafters. Today, the traditional paintwork in Daeungjeon Hall is undergoing inspections. Daeungjeon Hall was rebuilt in 1621 after a fire and boasts exquisite carvings and traditional paintwork. It is considered to be the finest display of architecture from the mid-Joseon period. It is also designated as a state treasure.
1: 네.
0: An X-ray fluorescence analyzer, electron microscope, and other advanced equipment are used to check every part of Daeungjeon Hall that was either concealed behind paper lanterns or too high to be seen from below.
2: XR액처라고 알료들마다 성분이 나와요, 원소로. 그러면은, 아, 얘네 LP가 나왔으니까 벡토를 썼겠구나. 그래서 추측을 해서 나중에 이거를 똑같이 저희가 그릴 때 그 나온 성분 그대로의 알료를 써야 돼요.
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0: Over the course of the inspection, the team comes across old writings.
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0: Master artisans had made these wooden sculptures and traditional paintwork with dedication. Unknown names inscribed here like graffiti. What is the backstory behind these inscriptions? The inspection team continue with their work to record the paintwork that will help them restore it to its original state. State-of-the-art technology is deployed at this site. They analyze the pigments of the traditional paintwork without causing any damage to the surface and map the building using handheld 3D scanners. Patterns invisible to the human eye are scanned with infrared and ultraviolet emitting devices. Tracing the paintings on the pillars by hand requires skill and is carried out during the inspections.
1: 근데 외부 단청 같은 경우는 이제 세월의 흐름을 이기지 못하고 중간에 다시 조성이 됐는데 내부에는 대웅전이 중건될 당시의 단청이 현재까지도 전해지고 있습니다. 지금 현재 우리나라에 이렇게 문화유산으로 남아있는 단청의 경우 대부분 18세기 이후에 조성된 것들이 대부분입니다. 이 전등사 대웅전 단청 같은 경우에는 그 전기 단청과 그 후기 단청을 잇는 그 과도기적인 양식들을 찾아볼 수가 있는데요. 그럼에도 불구하고 그 단청이 지금 잘 남아있다는 데 중요한 자료가 되고 있습니다.
0: 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But inside Daeungjeon Hall, the team is busy at work. The meticulous work they are doing in checking every detail is akin to the spirit of the master artisans who made these intricate engravings. After removing the scaffolding, the ceiling is revealed to show the traditional paintwork and decorations. You only see as much as you know, and you love as much as what you can see, is a fitting quote for this scene. There is the main frame of the building and wooden reinforcements that by connecting the pillars and eaves together provide structural integrity. Then you have the ceiling. Once the inspections are all over, work resumes in documenting Daeungjeon Hall in its entirety.
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0: For Buddhist followers, the temple hall is where the statue of Buddha is enshrined and thus demands deep reverence. These exquisite carvings and traditional paintwork were neglected and went unnoticed for years. The fact that they are still intact after 400 odd years is remarkable.
1: 전등사 같은 경우에는 그 왕실의 안녕을 비는 그런 원당 사찰로서의 기능을 했습니다. 그렇기 때문에 그 단청에서도 궁궐 단청에서 볼 수 있는 그런 특징들이 나타나고 있는데요. 내부 그 반자 쪽을 보면

Chundungsa Temple, where countless enlightened monks have resided and propagated the Dharma, has maintained proper prayer and practice for nearly 1,700 years. Even today, monks brainstorm ideas on how to transmit Buddhist teachings that fit these times while practicing their religion. Countless Buddhist followers have probably visited Taeyongjan Hall over its 400-year history to tearfully pray and make wishes with a heavy heart. Some had had their wishes come true, and when that happened, they might have prayed with joy and gratitude. And Chundungsa Temple continues to be a sanctuary to Buddhist followers today. The prayer chanted by the monks and Buddhist followers of Chundungsa Temple will continue on like it had the day before, and will also be repeated tomorrow. Using cutting-edge technology, the traditional paintwork of Taeyongjan Hall that was created 400 years ago has been restored to its magnificent form. Awareness will spread about how these colorful Buddhist paintings and ornate pieces created a protective moat around the Buddha statue. Amidst the passage of time, we are helpless in preventing colors and traditional patterns from fading. But if we have the determination to uphold and pass down our traditions, then our great traditions that span many generations will be in good hands and continue on for many years to come. If you ever travel to Chundungsa Temple on Gangwa-do Island, take your time to look around Taeyongjan Hall, because it has many stories to tell.

0: Welcome to Vibe in Action, where we get to witness bold actions changing our lives and shaping the future.
1: Oh, it's wonderful to be here again today with another new face. Could you give us a brief introduction?
2: Hi, my name is Bong Kyung-koo.
0: Welcome aboard, Dr. Koo. We all love discovering new things, and I can't wait to learn more. So what is the topic that we will be discussing today?
2: It's going to be an innovative new technology in biology, which is called organoids.
1: Organoids? I've heard of something oid and something organ, but never together. Organoid.
0: Organizing is a familiar term,
1: but
0: organoid.
1: Annoyed.
0: I get annoyed.
1: What does that mean?
2: Organoid literally means something organ-like.
0: Like humanoid.
2: Yes. But this is organ-like, which means that we are growing small pieces of tissues in a dish, which resembles the substructure of an organ.
1: Mm-hmm. Wow. So you create these mini organ-like things separately?
2: Yes.
0: In vitro.
2: In vitro, which means in a dish.
1: Just randomly, you get it to grow in a dish?
2: It is a sophisticated procedure, so you have to add on appropriate growth factors, etc., to really create a human body-like environment so that stem cells can grow into this 3D structure, which we termed as an organoid.
0: We'll get to the details later.
1: Wow.
0: We just heard only the basics, but it's already so fascinating. So before diving in further, shall we take a look at a short clip first?
1: Sounds good. Let's kick it off then, okay?
3: Vibe in action!

0: I still marvel at how they do organ transplantation or blood transfusion. But creating an entirely new organ from scratch is on an entirely different level of technology, right? Yeah. You mentioned that people often call these organoids mini organs. Is it because they're normally size and they're made at a small scale?
1: Yeah, they are at a small scale, which is true. But in reality, they are not quite the level of organ yet. That's why we still call it as an organoid. In reality, I think the most precise description would be calling organoids just as an organ-like structure because they resemble only part of the organ at the moment.
0: So they're not actually small or miniature organs, but speaking more correctly, they are partial organs or pseudo-organs that mimic the structure and function of the organ?
1: Yes, so that's probably the right way for public to understand organoids. But I also need to mention that people working with organoids are trying to make it better and better so that eventually we hope that we can make it almost like the organ that we can actually utilize.
2: Oh, like in an identical manner. So when did people start making organoids?
1: That's not so long ago. Around the time I was doing my postdoctoral training in 2009, Dutch scientist Hans Clevers, who was also the mentor during my time in the Netherlands, he discovered how to grow adult stem cells into the 3D structure. He succeeded it firstly in the intestine, and then he continuously successful in other organs.
0: Wow, so you were with your mentor at the time of discovery?
1: Luckily, yes.
0: Wow.
1: I witnessed all the new discoveries that were happening there.
2: Oh, wow. On the cutting edge.
0: Yeah, you were there at the historic moment. And I love his name, Hans Clevers. And he cleverly developed the very first organoid, and it started off with an intestinal organoid, right? Mm. But 17 years later, what kinds of organs can be made?
1: Pretty much everything that you can imagine now.
0: Really?
1: Almost all the tissue that we can

0: isolate from human body can be grown as an organoid. There are a few exceptions, such as heart and the brain, because they lack stem cells. And for those two organs, we have to utilize embryonic stem cells or pluripotent stem cells.
1: Which stem cell?
0: Pluripotent stem cells, which is equivalent to embryonic stem cells.
2: So that's different from the adult ones.
1: And at this stage, it is not possible to make the heart and the brain, not because they are too complex, but because they lack stem cells that are necessary.
0: Yeah. In adult body, we lack stem cells in the brain and the heart. For those two particular organs, we have to start from embryo stem cells.
2: And that's a different field, is it?
0: Yeah.
2: Wow. It's hard to believe what you're saying, that we can create many different types of tissue already. But does this mean potentially we can cure incurable diseases or even infertility? And I wonder if that was the goal from the very beginning with your mentor.
0: I don't really think that was the actual goal in the very beginning, but he wanted to grow intestine in some way.
1: But was your mentor Victor Frankenstein?
2: is that the goal?
1: That is so Mary Shelley.
2: That's not the goal, surely.
0: No, not exactly. But he wanted to simply grow the organ from as a 3D structure.
2: Yeah.
0: And it was a very accidental finding.
2: Wow, really?
1: Wow. Oh. I want to quote something here. The most exciting phrase to hear in science, the one that heralds new discoveries, is not eureka, but, that's funny, said Isaac Asimov.
2: Oh, because lots of discoveries come by chance,
1: yeah,
2: right?
1: Unexpectedly. By accident.
2: Wow.

0: It's easier said than done. I mean, it's not the idea, but the execution that matters. So what exactly does it mean to recreate an environment similar to the human body? How do you do that? Please tell us step by step.
1: First of all, we know how organs are maintained in the body because of the stem cell activity we have in each organs. Mm-hmm. And they are relying on growth factors, which we call as a niche signaling. Uh-huh. And by creating this particular signaling environment in a dish, we can allow stem cell just to grow as if they were in the body.
2: Wow. You're kind of tricking them.
1: Yeah.
2: Saying you're in the body.
0: You're making it sound so easy.
2: Yeah, you just give them the growth factors. Yeah. There you go.
0: Let's say the organoids or the tissue cultures are basically derived from stem cells, and these cultures can be crafted to even replicate other human organs like the lungs or the brain. But how do you prompt or instruct those cells to progress through appropriate steps to generate properly functional organs?
1: Depending on the type of stem cells you work with, we are taking different approaches. For example, for the adult stem cells, we just need to provide the tissue environment in a dish, then they know how to grow the particular organs.
2: Wow, they just do it?
1: Yeah. But in the case of the embryonic stem cells, uh-huh. you have to tell them where to go by changing the media with the different signals mm-hmm. so that they can eventually make either heart or the lung or the brain, depending on the growth factor combinations.
0: So what is the signal? Is it like electric signal or verbal signal or light signal? What kind of signal is it?
1: Yeah, so in biology, signal could mean many different things, yeah. but they are usually utilizing proteins to communicate to each other.
0: Proteins.
1: So cells getting different proteins to sense, and then they interpret the protein combinations to do the exact order that they have to follow.
0: So the final destination, the destiny is not predetermined or pre-written in the seed itself, which is the stem cell, mm. but you can actually talk it into becoming something by giving directions.
1: Mm-hmm. That's what the development is taking place. Mm. So depending on the region of the body in the developing fetus, cells getting different signals, oh. and they determine what they become
2: wow.
1: at the end.
2: Based on their
0: You're
2: environment.
0: You're making me visualize scientists in a robe, like putting a spell on a bowl of stem cells and like wielding a magic wand saying, Wingardium Leviosa, you say, grow into a kidney, grow into a lung.
2: And voila,
0: yeah.
2: you've done it. Like you said, it might not look like or be 100% identical to the organ, the organoid. So how do you test if it works? Do scientists like implant it somewhere into an animal or something like that?
1: Oh yeah, some people have tried to put the mouse or human organoids back to the mouse brain or some different part of the mouse body.
2: Yeah.
1: That's one way of testing it. But we can also test various biological functions of the particular organ, all in a dish. So,
2: oh, wow.
1: so in that way, we can confirm that they indeed have the designated functions that we wanted to have from the organoids.
2: Wow, in the lab.
1: In the lab.
0: I know you've oversimplified things for us to understand, but
2: yes.
0: frankly, it's almost like witchcraft. It's so hard to believe. But there are things that we cannot verify with eyes. For example, there could be different kinds of pain originating from stomach.
2: Yeah.
0: Sometimes you feel nausea, sometimes you feel like gnawing sensations, or it can be crampy. But you can't really tell or differentiate the feelings by the look of it. How do you know that it's really working and it's really properly made?
2: Yeah, if there's no like chemical function or output, right?
0: Yeah.
2: And especially with the brain, where so many things are going
0: yeah.
2: on, it's so complex,
0: And
2: right?
0: a specific organ is connected with brain, so it sends off signals off to the brain, and sometimes it receives signals from the brain. The connection goes both ways. So how do you know for sure that it's working?
1: Yes, we biologists would also like to hear the voices of the organoids.
2: Yes.
1: Because they can then just tell us whether
0: well?
1: Everything is all right or not. But the way how we do is we understand the gene expression as the response of the organoid. So by comparing the gene expression patterns of organoids to the actual organs, we can tell whether they are 100% resembling of the the target organ or not. Mm-hmm. There are also many other assays with which we can tell whether they have a correct function, as we assume.
0: Mm. But I think the intestine is relatively simple. Mm-hmm. What if it's other organs like the eyes? How can you tell that it's actually seeing the object?
1: I'm not sure whether we can actually make them see something, but by providing some electronic signal or light, we can measure whether the cell sensing those with some response. So the neuronal activity can be measured from the organoid to really say whether they actually get a response from the input.
0: Uh-huh. Wow. So you can't be sure that it is working, but you can at least be sure that it is responding.
1: Yeah.
0: Wow, so amazing.
2: Yeah.
0: Is it safe to say that with the current technology, we've pretty much reached the stage where we're developing organoids that have been validated through all these tests?
1: Nowadays, people are trying to utilize organoids as a test platform, even for new drug development. So it is becoming more and more relevant to use organoids even more than animal cases, because we can use human organoids directly without using any animals. Mm-hmm. So in that case, we can perform human experiments by using organoids that are grown in a dish.
2: Ah, ethically sounds more sound as well.

0: now I can understand how stem cells are created, right, and how you can also evaluate their quality. Does this mean they're being used in humans now as well?
1: Organs can actually be used for transplantation, at least for now in animals. Uh-huh. Mm. And there are many people who are trying to utilize organoids as a cell therapy, including some researchers in Korea.
2: Well, ideally speaking, it would be best if we could use these organoid models as true avatars for human organs that can be transplanted directly into the affected area. But it doesn't seem like quite there yet. So how far along are we on this journey?
1: Firstly, organoids, as we talked about the scale, they are very small compared to the actual organ size. So we cannot really replace a real organ with a small, tiny organoids. So what we are trying to do is a cell therapy, which means that we are utilizing cells from the organoids to refill the dysfunctioning organ in human body.
2: Like a patchwork.
1: It's a patchwork. But even for that, we have to follow GMP protocol, which is good manufacturing practice. And to achieve that, we have to change many things still to grow organoids at the highest quality so that we can utilize them in the human body.
0: And there surely will be such a long series of tests and trials, just like with drugs. It might be even longer than that, right? Many, many years or decades, potentially.
1: I think it can be even more complicated than
2: just a small lifetime drug.
0: Wow. Oh, fingers crossed if we live to 150, though. But there must be concerns as well, especially maybe when you're putting the human organoids into animals. That's a bit not what nature intended, perhaps.
2: Right. It feels unsettling to imagine putting a human brain organoid into a mouse or a chimpanzee. And it raises the question of to cross or not to cross the ethical boundaries. There must be a lot of issues that need to be discussed thoroughly on top of the technological limitations.
1: So people often have a misunderstanding that a mouse with a human brain may have a human-like cognitive function.
0: You could imagine.
2: The manifestation of that is Mickey Mouse.
1: However, I think this is not quite the level. And stem cell biologists, including scientists working with organoids, they all follow very strict ethical procedure so that we don't really do something crazy. However, I also want to mention that ethicists and lawmakers, they should also work really hard, because the progress of science is very rapid nowadays, so that the regulations and other things should follow as quickly as possible.
2: Yeah, we cannot just take the, you know, wait-and-see approach.
0: Yeah.
2: Well, ethical dilemmas and considerations are inevitable when we want to implement new technologies. And so it's important we stay conscious and responsible, but at the same time, we cannot just slow down the technological advancement, considering the immense benefits we can get from this innovative technology. Good news is organoids are already entering a stage of real-world application, and that you are continuing to take on some of the greatest challenges of our time. Shall we head over to your lab and see you in action with your sleeves rolled up?
0: Oh, sounds good. Okay, five in action.
3: Korea's heart of basic science, the Institute for Basic Science in Daejeon. At the Center for Genome Engineering here, research goes beyond cultivating organoids. They are tracking the life processes unfolding within them. Every time cells divide, mutations are created. Breaking away from flat, two-dimensional cell observation, researchers are now observing that very moment inside organoids, three-dimensional models that mimic human organs.
4: 이창구도 세포 연구에서는 주로 세포 개별적인 행동에, 개별적인 반응에 조금 더 집중을 했었다면 오가노이드 수준의 연구에서는 여러 세포들이 모여 만든 유기적인 집합체로서 세포들 간의 상호작용과 행동에 대해서 조금 더 자세히 바라볼 수 있게 되었습니다.
3: The secret behind this tracking lies in fluorescent color. Using gene editing technology that precisely targets specific DNA, cells are labeled with different colors. If a region within an organoid becomes filled with a single color, it means that a mutant cell has pushed out its neighbors and taken over that territory.
4: We can study the behavior of mutant cells and wild types at the beginning, and we trace both of them together, and we can see the early mechanism of tumorigenesis.
3: One of the biggest limitations in cancer research has been that cancer could only be observed after it had already grown. Organoids have, for the first time, overcome that limitation.
4: The mutant organoid grow much faster and bigger than wild-type organoids. With the organoid system, we can do a lot of different experiments using this one. And then we see this is a real mechanism how oncogenic mutation actually hits and then communicate with the microenvironments and other cell types.
3: So-called mosaic genetics, which visualizes the seed of cancer. The European Research Council has recognized the exceptional value of this technology. Their research, now recognized on the global stage, is evolving beyond treating current diseases toward preemptively preventing future pandemics. The team has found clues in animals within natural ecosystems. Using zebrafish, known for their remarkable regenerative abilities, they are tracking the mechanisms of cellular recovery. They have also succeeded in building organoids from 5 species of bats native to Korea, key carriers of emerging viruses.
5: 다양한 동물 유래 오가노이드를 가지고 있기 때문에 이런 동물로부터 올 수 있는 인수공통 전염병 바이러스들에 대해서 빠른 진단이 가능하게 되고 또 이러한 실적인 세포를 이용해서 병인 기전 연구가 가능할 수 있고 이러면서 우리가 어떠한 약제를 개발했을 때 가장 최적의 효능 검증이 될 수 있는 모델을 가지고 있고 이를 통해서 빠르고 신속한 항바이러스제 개발에 도움이 될 수 있을 거라고 생각을 하고 있습니다.
3: And now, the team is building an organoid zoo project, bringing the global ecosystem into the lab.
6: We basically establish adult stem cell-derived organoids from various animals. If you can think of zoo animals, you can think of elephants or tigers or whatever. And these are very difficult to research on a more genetic level, especially if we want to do genetic manipulation or study their genes. So having a model, like a 3D cell line, like organoids, is very beneficial to studying these type of aspects.
3: Organoids are emerging as the most complete platform to replace animal testing. The government has designated them as a key advanced biotechnology and expanded R&D funding to approximately $500 million. In this intense laboratory, organoids are evolving beyond tools for treatment into a powerful language that will protect the future of humanity and the ecosystem.
0: So we've moved beyond simply creating simple organoids, individual ones.
2: Which was not simple at all.
0: No, that's already tough. But we can now prepare not only for diseases, but maybe future pandemics. How do you see organoids and their application expanding in the future?
1: It's a very good question. And I think in the near future, what we are actually already doing now is we are putting organoid on a chip.
2: Chip? Wow. Like a processor?
1: What I mean by is the media and the organoids can be put on a chip in a regular size so that they can have a very standardized action upon any stimuli. So this can then be used in many practical assays in biology and also in industry.
2: So that's an orga chip?
1: Organ chip.
2: Orga chip?
1: We call it organoid on a chip.
0: Organoid on a chip.
1: Yeah.
0: Wow. That's unbelievable.
1: And the second example that I know is that there are also people who are trying to put on electrodes to the brain organoid so that we can connect brain organoid with a computer system so that we can, in some way, read what the brain organoid is actually thinking about.
0: Oh.
1: And we can also use the brain organoids to control some devices through the electrode by using computer system.
0: Wow.
2: You're not writing a novel.
0: It does seem like sci-fi, doesn't it?
2: Yeah, and you also have a plan to establish an organoid bank?
1: We are planning to establish organoid bank from various animals. We call it organoid zoo.
2: Oh!
0: Organoid zoo. Doesn't sound as fun as going to the zoo with the children, but
2: yeah,
0: still.
2: It sounds like
0: meaningful.
2: A cabinet of curiosities. There's no end to human imagination, and I have a feeling that I thought I would love lab diamonds only, but I have a feeling that I would love lab-grown organs as well in the future.
0: A new pair of eyes or something like that.
2: Yeah. And I'm adding quite a few new terms to my glossary today. Building an animal organoid bank, my gosh, this could be a game changer in the history of medicine, benefiting not only us humans, but also our animal friends. As a true pioneer in this organoid research, what is your ultimate goal, may I ask?
1: As you have mentioned, organoids have been very helpful for understanding human health and human disease. And I'm trying to extend it to all the other animals by creating organoid zoo. This will extend our capability of studying biology, not just in human-related issues, but also in those, you know, superpowers that we see from different animals who are living longer than us, who are also having higher regenerative activity than us.
2: Wow, what an ambitious concept.
0: Amazing.
2: Well, maybe in the faraway future, I'm going to buy a set of fresh new organs to my parents for their birthday.
0: Like the animal ones? Yeah.
2: No!
0: Like
2: no.
0: a dog's
2: the human
0: nose?
2: One, no!
0: Eagle's eyes?
2: No, like happy birthday, Mom. Here's your new lung. Wow. It's an organoid lung. That'll be awesome. Thank you very much, Doctor, for your genuine contribution to the evolution of mankind. All of this has been truly encouraging and hopeful, and thank you so much for sharing with us. Hoping for the day when we overcome every disease and sickness on Earth. Mm-hmm. Shall we say it out loud one more time as a rep?
0: Let's do it.
2: Five in action.
0: Wow, so organized. That's like a movie, right? Robots inside the human body.
7: This is the future of the medicine.
0: Wow.
2: This should be one of the most powerful tools humanity will ever create.
7: Nanorobotics is kind of ultimate version of convergence of all those advancing technologies together.
2: What a medical wonder. There is absolutely no limit to technological advancement.

0: The moment we wear it, our spirits lift. It helps us grow strong in body and in mind. As we wear it, we learn patience and respect. The belt system motivates students to strive harder and continue growing. This uniform shapes movement into grace and turns performance into something thrilling. Now, embraced around the world, Taekwondo shares our culture, philosophy, and values with pride and spirit. Though it may seem simple, this uniform holds your passion and your journey. It belongs to Taekwondo. Wear the extraordinary. Be with Taekwondo.
1: Yeehaw! Simply K-pop! Howdy, y'all. I'm Simply K-pop's MC, Alan of Gravity.
2: 네, 여러분 안녕하십니까? Simply K-pop MC, Gravity 원준입니다.

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1: That's right. That's why we have a global fan joining us right now online. Let's bring them out and have a chat. Hello.
2: Hello.
3: Hello.
1: Could you introduce yourself and tell us where you're from?
4: Hello, my name is Sophia. I'm from the United States, and I'm so happy to be here with you guys.
1: We're happy to have you here, too. You're looking really stylish today. I heard you were inspired by 82 Major. Is that right?
4: Yes, that is right. I basically prepared an outfit inspired by their trophy comeback.
5: Wow, it's almost outfit.
6: Yeah.
4: Yes, almost outfit, exactly. Yes.
1: Oh, and I heard you prepare something special just for 82 Major today.
4: Yes, that is true. I have the easy version of Sign ready for you guys. Let's go.
1: Okay. Take it away, Queen.
4: Thank you.
7: Amazing!
6: Perfect!
1: Awesome! 좋습니다. Alright, Sophia, I heard you have lots of questions for 82 Major today. Let's go through them one by one.
4: Yes, so my first question is, what part of your styling did you focus on the most today?
1: 아하, 오늘 스타일링에 가장 집중해서
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1: 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Yeah.
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0: 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Zoom in.
1: Oh yeah. Okay, let's hear the next question.
4: Yes, so out of all the styles you tried so far, including hair, makeup, and outfits, which one got the best reaction?
1: 어허!
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1: 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So for Seongil, when he did his hair like half up and half down, that's when he had the best reactions.
0: 반깐. 오호! 예찬님도 있으실까요?
13: I think it was yesterday. Yesterday, we did our highlight medley outfits, and I think that one had the best reaction. Till now.
1: Okay.
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13: Nice.
1: Is it like a
13: Training clothes
1: style? Yeah.
0: 좋습니다.
1: Alright, next question please.
4: Okay, I've been really into hairstyling these days and taking care of your hair is super important too. Do you guys have any go-to hair care routines?
1: 아, 각자만의 머리, 헤어 관리 루틴 있나요?
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1: 도균 said, make sure you dry your hair well after you wash it. It's very important.
13: Definitely.
1: All right, next question, please.
4: Yes. Are there any concepts you'd like to try in the future?
1: 아하, 앞으로 도전해보고 싶은 컨셉도 있는지
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1: Okay. So Songhee said because they came out with a more mature and sexy concept this time, he wants to try like a more hip-hop type concept next time.
0: 예찬님 있으실까요?
13: I would have to agree with him though, because obviously 82 Major is a hip-hop group, so going back to our roots is something that I'm not against.
1: Well said.
0: 자, 성민님 있으실까요?
14: 저는 약간 2010년대 K-pop 느낌의 곡을 한번 해보고 싶습니다.
1: He said he would like to try like a 2010 type of K-pop, like throwback K-pop style. And the reaction from today's crowd was very good as well. All right, Sophia, could you say a final goodbye to wrap things up?
4: Yes, I just want to congratulate you guys on the fifth mini album, Feelum. Keep on making us at these proud, and I love you guys so much. Yeah. Yeah.
0: Yeah. Yeah. Yeah. Yeah. 네, 소피아님 다시 한번 감사드리고요. 이제 82 Major의 신곡 무대를 만나볼 건데요. 마지막으로 전 세계 팬분들께도 메시지 한번 부탁드리겠습니다.
13: I just want to say thank you to all of our international ETs and obviously the ETs that came out today to support us. We miss you guys. We want to see you guys. We'll come see you guys soon. We're still here. We're still promoting. So watch our stages. We love you guys.
1: All Bye-bye. Right. We love you too, Timothy.
13: I love you too.
1: All right. Here are the Flawless Performance Kings, 82 Major, bringing us Sign. Is everyone ready?
0: 자, 모두 준비되셨나요?
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1: 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Wait. Got your straw? 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Doing this is more hygienic. Step 3. Cafe etiquette. 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But if you're staying over 3 hours, how about ordering another drink or dessert? Step 4. Last bite standing. There's a mysterious custom in Korea. The last bite standing. When there's about one bite left of that cake, nobody will go for it. You might be tempted, but don't be hasty. Right before you get up, take the last piece, saying that you simply can't waste food, or just leave it. It will save a few calories. Did you survive at the cafe? Did someone behind the counter catch your eye? Go for the same drink every single day.
2: 오늘도 아이스 말차라떼 드실 거죠?
1: You might make an impression.

no one can escape time. And its weight is never light for anyone. For a long time, aging was thought to be an unavoidable and final stage of life, requiring passive care. But there are people who are beginning to question the once unchallengeable laws of time. Aging is no longer a crisis, but a new opportunity where advanced science and innovation come together. A combination of cold technology and the human touch are transforming the later years of life into healthy aging. From being cared for to living one's life actively, let's explore the new hope in the era of aging society.

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Taking care of your clothes. Put your jacket in the plastic bag. Seal it tight. If the stool flips open, store your clothes inside. Wearing light colors, grab an apron. It's the best defense against oil splatter and smoke. Step 2. Bottomless side dishes. Basic side dishes at a barbecue restaurant. Eat, eat, and eat as much as you want. Side dishes come with free refills. Oh, and if you don't see this sign, just ask, 사장님, 여기 밑반찬 좀 더 주세요. Simple, isn't it? Step 3. Grilling meat. There are various kinds of samgyeopsal in Korea. Place the meat on the grill. Turn it over when golden. And again when it looks done. Again and again and again. Step 4. Sam style. You aren't taking bites of sam like a taco, are you? In Korea, we have it in one bite. A pro tip here. Add only as much as you can handle in a bite. Gotta avoid awkward situations. Step 5. Enjoy the perks. After the meal, enjoy the perks offered as a Korean restaurant. Fabric refreshers get rid of the barbecue smell, while mint candies freshen your breath. Did you survive the barbecue restaurant? Hang on. Are you here with someone you want to impress? Then let's skip the garlic. Who knows?

0: That's the right place. Look at here. I'm here in Jeollanam-do, and this city is Damyang. Damyang is very, very famous across all Korea for this, daenamu, bamboo. And it's not only famous for bamboo, but for many other delicious food. So today, as a chef, I really expect a lot from the beautiful ingredients. So let's cook together with these ingredients. But before, I need a little bit more inspiration. So let's take a walk inside this beautiful environment. Oh yes, this is what I was looking for. I wanted to bring you exactly here, local food corner. Local food means all these things, beautiful ingredients and vegetables that you see are coming from Damyang, from the countryside around here. So let's shop for these very, very delicious Damyang products. Wow! Oh, 안녕하세요.
1: 안녕하세요.
0: 흥분이 됐어요. 이게 죽순 봐서. My friends, this is one of the reasons I came to Damyang. And you must know this because it's so, so peculiar and very, very interesting. Try to guess this. This is bamboo, bamboo shoots. So the bamboo, when it's growing up, this is the first tender piece. So it's called 죽순 in Korean language. And it's part of the diet of Korean people, especially on this region.
2: 그러면 어떻게 맛있게 먹으면 돼요?
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0: This is a true treasure. Not only super local, but it comes out only 1 month a year. So we are just right in time to try this.

Okay, now all the spring onion also goes in the pan. But why I'm just putting inside the pan and not right inside with the meat? Because I want to make more softer and I want to take out the bitterness of the onion and also the spring onion. A little bit of oil. Okay, now very, very quickly I will saute them. Just a little bit transparent. When they are soft enough, then

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Now we only need to give the yanyeom, the seasoning. So let's start with something very important, the sugar. 1 spoon of sugar, 1 spoon of corn syrup, another super important ingredient is Korean soy sauce, then garlic. So let's go on. This is pear juice, Korean pear juice. It will help to soften the meat. So 2 spoons of this. Then pepper, glutinous rice flour, 1 spoon of that. The most important thing

you have to mix them powerfully. Maybe for like 4 or 5 minutes, very, very energetically, because you want to develop the protein of the meat. Why you want to develop the protein of the meat? Because you want them to relax so they can combine better together. Oh, wow. My arm hurts. But I think we reached a very, very nice texture. Look at this. It's super soft. So this is the point. So now, and then putting in the pan. You can make actually any shape you want. You can make a bowl, but I really strongly suggest you to make the traditional shape, which is a kind of a hamburger patty. I think I'm going to do like this, very nice. I will also make a hollow region just in the middle here. Later, I will tell you why. Let's do this, and then let's do another one. This one also done. So beautiful, juicy patties. So now, oil. Any neutral oil will be good,

0: Done. 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
0: Nice, juicy, and caramelized. Not ready yet. Look at this. This is a real pity. I don't want to throw it away. This is the most delicious part. So let's heat up again the pan. And then let's deglaze this delicious caramelized protein with some chusongju. I can feel the

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And my chef touch, a pear salad on top. Like this, and some Indian cheese. Like the pear in long strips. Lemon juice, pepper, and sesame oil. A little bit of mixing. Pine nuts, very, very roughly. Perfect. I can't wait to eat this, together with sonsenim, of course. And now, the second recipe, chuksun muchim. A mix of very tangy and little bit spicy salad made with bamboo shoot. Damyang bamboo shoot. This one usually is kind of hard.

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So you need to blanch it before. This has been blanched. You see, I can just tear with my fingers. So it's very soft. Oh, soft, but so crunchy. How is said in Korean? Azak, azak hada. The crunchiness of the vegetables. Just a second, I have to put my clothes on. So now let's cut it for the length. So let's make this around the half of the side and then

0: So now we cut all of this in strips, but you can do whatever shape you want. So now let's put the other one. Onion. And then, very, very important part, cucumber. And now, sukkah. Sukkah is very, very traditional. Also this one, namul, is a green of Korea. So I wanted to put some bitterness, some aroma, some green color inside. So now let's try to do that. Now let's mix the yanyeom, the seasoning inside, and then at the end I will put this one. If I put it now and then I mix very hard everything, this is going to die. So better to keep it at the end. So now seasoning, yanyeom. Let's start with gochugaru, 4 spoons. And then gochujang, 1 big spoon. Just 1 teaspoon of fish sauce, ekjeot, and then vinegar. For now, I will put 3 spoons, and then I will adjust the taste when I will taste it. Then the manul, chopped garlic. Let's do with 2 nice teaspoons. And now the sweet part. Let's put some sugar, 3 spoons around, and then I will adjust at the end. Because you know, the important thing is the sweet and sour. So the sweetness and the sourness, you have to balance very well. And now the mulyeot. Also here, some sweetness, but more importantly, the shininess. Now, a little bit of sesame oil, maybe 1 teaspoon. And then let's do the mixing. Muchin. Try. Wow, that's perfect. You just need to follow this recipe. It's perfect as it is. So now let's put the sukkah inside. Very lightly mixing. So you want to see the green inside. Oh yes. Now it's done, but I need a little bit of decoration that also will give a little bit of freshness on top. So let's use the green part, the depa, spring onion. Now let's plate. Oh yes. Beautiful. Now, let's put some pa all around and toasted sesame seeds. Done. My friends, today I'm very, very satisfied. I was really able to put Damyang. Now I can't wait to try this with Sonsenim. Sonsenim! 우리 같이 맛있는 거 먹어야 돼요.
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1: 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So my friends, I'm very, very happy. He looks very happy. So that was my goal today, to create Damyang in one table, as I always do when I go around with you across Korea. And then I really wanted to thank you, not just because he was very, very kind to me, but also because he's putting effort to do this kind of liquor. This is Korea. This is Korea roots and culture. And I love that. And I really hope you love as much as I do. So let's meet in another episode with another interesting and delicious food and another traditional Korean liquor. 감사합니다.
2: 고맙습니다.
1: 우리 해외제 친구에게.

0: Panguchan Stream, holding ancient memories. The dance of life spreading throughout the forest. Summer at the World Heritage Site is at the very heart of fervent growth. As summer deepens, the Panguchan Stream swells. The waterways come alive, and creatures bustle about, each finding its place to thrive. The fierce struggle for survival is palpable even in the small universe. Whether they're aware or not, outside the water, a kingfisher is stalking its prey. It is known to be a master hunter.
1: 물총새 암수 두 마리예요. 물총새 암수의 두 마리가 먹이 사냥을 하고 있는데 새끼가 여기 근처에 있는 것 같아요.
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0: Migratory birds, travelers of the earth, fold their weary wings and seek a place to rest. The photographer traverses waterways and mountain paths in search of them. The Panguchan Stream generously embraces all that settles within it. Above the Panguchan Stream, the season of trials arrives. Rain pools quietly at the eaves of the old Jipcheongjeong house. Though the winds and rains of time have swept past, this house has preserved its clarity, guarding the landscape of the Panguchan Stream. Sometimes, trials become fierce currents. But where the water flows, new life sprouts, and the nodes of growth multiply. In this way, the World Heritage Site prepares for new abundance amidst every trial.

0: Layers upon layers of mountains. How many long years have lingered here? The Panguchan stream is still as if frozen in time. As footsteps have touched it and memories have lingered, stories have piled up layer upon layer. Only the sound of water carves a path, and the wind flows, etching its own unique time. What we encountered at the place the waterway led us to was a rock of memory. From prehistoric times to the age of civilization, countless traces have accumulated here.
1: 이 한 바위면 위에 신석기 시대, 청동기 시대, 신라 시대에 이르는 많은 문양들이 굉장히 여러 층위에 걸쳐서 오랜 시간 동안 겹쳐서 쌓여졌던 것인데요. 이러한 암각화 명문들이 남아 있다는 것이 이 천전리 명문과 암각화의 가치를 굉장히 잘 드러내는 것이라고 볼 수 있겠습니다.
0: Beneath the carvings of prehistoric people lies a storyboard spread out like the pages of a book. Here remains traces that the Silla royal family was here. This is Professor Moon Myung-dae, who first revealed the petroglyphs along the Panguchan stream to the world. These records of the Silla royal family were fascinating to him as well.
2: 525년 6월 18일 새벽에 떠났다. 보풍대왕의 동생 왕과 여동생이 함께 이 계곡을 찾아서 갔다는 겁니다. 그때도 유적이죠. 유적을 찾아서 그 기념으로 갔다는 얘기입니다.
0: The people who visited the Panguchan stream and the names they left behind. The inscriptions on the rock spark the imagination.

The rocks weathered by time hold ancient tales. And the Sorigun finds the breath of forgotten time within them. Sighs, longing, and moments of deep tenderness seep quietly into the rock's texture. After some time had passed, members of the Shilla royal family returned to this place. That record is the additional inscription.

0: 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Inspiring daily life. 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Inspired by innovation. 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Latte.
1: No one can escape time. And its weight is never light for anyone. For a long time, aging was thought to be an unavoidable and final stage of life, requiring passive care. But there are people who are beginning to question the once unchallengeable laws of time. Aging is no longer a crisis, but a new opportunity where advanced science and innovation come together. A combination of cold technology and the human touch are transforming the later years of life into healthy aging. From being cared for to living one's life actively, let's explore the new hope in the era of aging society.

As we age, our daily lives become more limited. Our arms and legs lose muscle strength, making once enjoyable activities like hiking and traveling almost impossible. Even leaving the house without assistive devices, such as canes or wheelchairs, becomes daunting. An innovative robotic technology designed to directly augment human muscle strength is gaining attention recently. An elderly man wearing a wearable robot, developed by the Korea Institute of Science and Technology, successfully reaches the summit of Yeongbong Peak on Bukhansan Mountain. The feat was achieved solely with the robot's strength assistance, without developer intervention or battery replacement. It demonstrates the potential for wearable robots to be commercialized in complex outdoor environments. This wearable robot weighs just 2 kilograms. Even elderly users can put it on by themselves in less than 10 seconds. Equipped with 4 high-power actuators on both sides of the hips, it not only helps maintain walking balance, but also enhances leg strength by up to 30%. The artificial intelligence

of care to an active, healthy lifespan. Technology serves humanity, and learning enriches life. Old age is no longer the end, but a new beginning. In the era of the aging society, science and technology will continue to turn crisis into an opportunity.

The moment we wear it, our spirits lift. 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As we wear it, we learn patience and respect. The belt system motivates students to strive harder and continue growing. This uniform shapes movement into grace and turns performance into something thrilling. Now, embraced around the world, Taekwondo shares our culture, philosophy, and values with pride and spirit. Though it may seem simple,

0: This uniform holds your passion and your journey. It belongs to Taekwondo. Wear the extraordinary. Be with Taekwondo.
1: Diplomats' Archives. Hidden Stories. This is the 52nd story. The image we introduced in our previous story. Taken during the Korean War, it was featured in several magazines and still remains in the memories of many to this day. Among the two soldiers in the picture, we focused on one in particular. Shortly after the Battle of Gapyeong, he was photographed helping his wounded comrade. This is his hidden story.

0: What is your name?
1: Bill Chrysler.
0: When is your birthday?
1: May 4th, 1930.
0: Which battle did you serve in?
1: Well, the biggest one was Cap Young. And getting up to that, I don't know where I was. It was one hill after another and where we were moving, so.
2: His name is William John Chrysler, also known as Bill Chrysler. In 1950, at the age of 20, he volunteered for military service and served in the Korean War with the 2nd Battalion of the Princess Patricia's Canadian Light Infantry. After arriving in Korea, he took part in many battles, including the Battle of Kapyeong, where he came face to face with the brutal reality of war. Our team decided to learn more about his story. So we went to meet someone who knew him well.
3: Hello.
4: Welcome.
5: Nice to see you.
4: Nice to see you.
2: But who exactly is he?
5: Okay, so could you briefly introduce yourself?
4: Yeah, I'm Gregory Chrysler, son of William John Chrysler. And I live here in Korea with my wife and my son.
2: Gregory Chrysler has been living in Korea since 2007. After meeting his wife, he married her in 2010. Then, in 2013, their son William was born, making them a family of three. In 1950, his father came to Korea. Decades later, he too came to Korea and built a life here of his own. Our team asked him about this photograph. When did he first come across it?
4: Not until much later, probably maybe late high school. Yeah, around high school, I became more familiar with that photo. Yeah, it was just the photo. It was just, you know, that's Dad. Wow, he's in a magazine. That's where I think I first got to really understand what that photo was, is when it was in a magazine and he had a copy of it. And it was like, that's me. And I was like, wow. He said just, yeah, you know, soldier was injured in his leg or foot. So he was just helping him back to like an aid tent.
2: He also shared another hidden story behind the photograph.
4: He did say that he looked up and he saw the press and he put his head down right away because he just thought about his mom. He didn't tell his mom he was going to Korea. So he was, in that moment, he was like, oh, my mom can't see this. And he put his head down.
2: Beyond this photograph, taken shortly after the Battle of Kapyeong, Greg also has many photographs taken by his father during the Korean War.
4: Yeah, most of them were taken by my dad during the war. He brought a camera with him. Some of these are just scans when he tried to make them bigger when he was younger. But the majority of these are the photos he actually took during the war.
2: From these photographs, we were also able to see glimpses of Bill's time in Korea.
4: This is actually him too, over here. He's the tall one on your right side here.
5: With the Korean flag?
4: Yeah, the Korean flag. He said they would find a lot of empty houses around. This is, says near Kapyeong, April 15th. That's about a week right before the Battle of Kapyeong. This is him up here. I don't know if he's actually, it doesn't look like he's on the Jeep here, but he said there was a 50 caliber on top that he had to jump on at times.
2: The materials Greg showed us felt like pieces from a museum. Many of them were items we had never seen before. Bill served in Korea from December 1950 to March 1952 and returned to Canada after completing his service. But his connection with Korea did not end there.
3: Obviously, the one that is most known is that picture when you see him, you see Mr. Chrysler coming, helping a wounded soldier to from the battlefield itself. And that kind of demonstrated the bravery. But there's one thing about Canadian coming to Korea, is once they come, they want to come back. And so not only he contributed to the Battle of Kapyong, not only he was deployed during the Korean battle, he came back in the 1970s here in Korea to work when Korea decided to buy Canadian nuclear technology, the CANDU reactor, and to establish its first nuclear reactor.
2: That's right. As the ambassador just mentioned, about 20 years after the Korean War ended, Bill returned to Korea in the 1970s. At the time, Korea was pursuing its first commercial nuclear power plant and working with several countries to lay the foundation for its nuclear energy program. One of those countries was Canada. Bill was dispatched to Korea as a welding technician, where he trained Korean workers in the skill and took part in various construction projects. And one of those projects was the Gori Nuclear Power Plant Unit 1 in Busan.
3: Now, humbly, we know that obviously one of the gifts of Korea, it is its ability to create incredible manufacturing capability, modern manufacturing capability. And for that, you need energy. And they were desperately needed energy in the late 1970s and 1980s. And we fundamentally believe that the establishment of the first nuclear reactor in Korea was a milestone to jumpstart the Korean economy itself. So Mr. Chrysler was part of that effort of building that nuclear reactor itself. So when I'm looking at Mr. Chrysler, it symbolized a little bit how Canada make a humble contribution to protect Korea against destruction. And that was during the Korean War. But Mr. Chrysler did not stop there. Not only he stopped destruction, but then his career led him to also help in construction, in constructing the Korean economy by providing a nuclear reactor that would fuel, with its energy, the industry of Korea. And we all know that what it has become.
2: After serving in the Korean War to help defend South Korea, he later supported its growth and development.
1: Because that's I ended up there. I had many schools teaching how to weld and stuff like that. You didn't have to know the language, just had to teach them a skill. I've come back after, and here's some of these I trained. They were bosses now. Mm-hmm. And they'd heard I was there, and they'd come and see me. Now I'm like you, he says, I'm a boss now. Made me feel good, though. Yeah.
2: Not only that, but while living in Korea in the 1970s, he also met someone who had become very important in his life.
6: Canada, Ontario, 주에 거주하고 있는 William John Chrysler wife, 경자 Chrysler입니다.
2: Bill and 경자 first met while working for the same company in Korea.
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2: What started from that moment eventually led to their relationship and marriage. After getting married, they moved to Canada and built their life together there. But Kyungja says she only found out after their marriage that her husband had served in the Korean War.
6: 전혀 몰랐죠. 전혀 몰랐어요. 그런 얘기도 안 하고. 근데 그때 근국에 갔을 때 그 들어가면은 거기 명이 있고 또 그 사당이 있고 그 앞에 그 동물 모양의 그 돌로 깎은 그런 게 있잖아요. 이렇게 쭉 있잖아요. 근데 거기를 이렇게 만지면서 나 여기 옛날에 왔었어. 근데 이게 이거 두 개는 부러졌는데 그러더라고요. 그래서 혼성인가? 그리고 이제 다른 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
2: Bill's first visit to 금곡 was not the one he made with 경자. He had already been there during the Korean War.
6: 그러고 난 다음에 그게 뭐지? 봄물 터지듯이 하루도 안 빼고 한국 얘기를 하는 거야. 한국 그 전쟁 얘기 하루도 안 빠지고 하다못해 식사를 할 때도

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1: But the memories of the war did not easily let go of him, even after many years had passed.
2: Growing up, he actually didn't share much about that. And I realized more when there was a movie that came out. You know, the movie Saving Private Ryan? You know that movie? So that I remember when that movie came out and people talked about how realistic it was. And, you know, I ended up getting a copy at some point. And I was like, Dad, we have to watch this. This is going to be a good movie. Because he loved to watch MASH. But that's kind of like a fun sitcom. When I put the movie on, they had that opening scene where everybody was trying to get to the beach, and it was pretty bad. And he actually had a panic attack, and that shocked me. It really shocked me. So after that, I also didn't really talk too much or ask him too much about that.
1: The memories he shared vividly reflected the horrors of war.
3: We moved into one spot, and an older fella came there, and on my half track, I had a big saw, axe, and that, in case we got to cut stuff down. He pointed at my axe. He wanted it for some reason. So I let him have it, and then I followed him. Now, his wife's leg was all damaged and maggots all over him. Chopped the leg off. And he tried to clean it as best he could, eh? That part sticks in my mind.
1: Bill experienced the horrors of war firsthand in Korea and later contributed to the country's industrial development by taking part in nuclear power plant construction. But above all, it was here that he met his future wife, with whom he would later build a family. In a way, his life goes beyond a personal story, reflecting the shared history of Korea and Canada. In November 2024, he passed away, leaving behind a life that spanned two countries. And his final journey led him back to Korea. Here, at the United Nations Memorial Cemetery in Busan, he now rests in peace.

0: Hi, Mom.
1: Although Bill has passed away, his family still lives in both Korea and Canada, continuing to connect the two countries.
0: How are you?
2: I'm okay. Everything there, everything same as before, except one is missing, the dad.
0: Yeah. You miss Grandma?
3: Yeah.
0: Yeah. He wants to,
1: and there's someone else in Korea who continues to remember and miss him.
3: My name's William Chrysler. I have the same name as my grandpa because my dad thought it would be good to have the same name as my grandpa. I talked a lot with my dad about him, and I usually saw like pictures of him in war in the house there. It was so interesting to see that my grandpa is from the Korean War. Yeah, it was just super amazing to have a grandpa that went to war. And yeah, I was always proud about it, yeah.
0: William's talking about going to Canada on his own. He says he would like to just go visit you by himself.
2: Yeah, I think he's brave enough. Yeah, grandpa always told you, be brave. Do not be afraid. Remember?
0: Yeah,
3: I remember. I remember Grandpa like telling me to be brave.
2: Your dad went all the way to Korea by itself.
3: Yeah.
2: He survived this, so you can do it too.
3: Or maybe.
1: And both Greg and William miss Bill very much.
3: Maybe, yeah. I just remember going to the mall with him. I remember watching movies with him. And his old little scooter where he rides around to get the mail. I remember riding that with him too. I really miss those days. And when I think about it nowadays too, it kind of makes me cry a bit because I know how cool he was, how much of a great grandpa he was.
0: I'm proud to have a father, especially now that I'm living in Korea. I thought he would always, you know, get a kick out of that I settled in Korea, the country he fought in. It wasn't anything outside of that's my dad. That's just the person I knew growing up who was raising me. But definitely the stories that I would overhear with my dad, yeah, it gave me a sense of pride, and even more so being half Korean, half Canadian.
1: Bill has passed away, but the legacy he left behind lives on. And Korea and Canada remain firmly connected, built upon the personal histories of individuals like Bill.
4: 항상 그렇게 한국은 자신의 진짜 일부다 내 관심이다 뭐 이러니까는 그 한국이 그렇게 사랑하는 한국이 앞으로 진짜 더욱더 진짜 평안하고 발전됐으면 하는 바람이죠. 네. 한국하고 캐나다는 그 진짜 특별한 관계죠. 특별한 관계보다 더하죠. 왜냐면 전쟁에 싸우다 피로 맺어진 친구 같은 그런 관계니까, 그죠? 그러니까 그거를 나는 그 젊은 사람들이 그걸 잊지 않고 계속해서 나는 그걸 이렇게 이어나갔으면 하는 그런 바람입니다.
1: Canada's participation in the Korean War became an important milestone in relations between Korea and Canada. And the Battle of Gapyeong, in which Bill took part, has become one of the most significant symbols representing the history of relations between the two countries.
5: The best tribute that Canada and Korea can do is actually how we move forward together with regards to the challenge of the 21st century that we have. It means how our institution, the Korean military, the Canadian Armed Forces, can continue to work together and actually enhance that work together. And both countries are taking very, very concrete steps right now. For example, both countries signed an agreement that enable now both countries to share classified defense information together. So what Canada and Korea needs to do to honor the Kapyong battle is to make sure that the sacrifice were not in vain. And by cooperation, by even bringing the two forces together, this is how we can pay the greatest tribute to what was achieved in the Kapyong battle. If Canada can continue to contribute to the security of the peninsula, if Canada's and Korea's trade relation can continue to expand, this is what Canadian and Korean can do together to pay the greatest contribute of that achievement. Prime Minister Carney, the current Prime Minister of Canada, said it best during a speech at Davos. He said at Davos that middle power needs to stick together. And this is what I meant by playing tribute to the Kapyong battle, because this is how Canada and Korea can stick together, move forward together, and continue to be reliable partner, trustworthy partner

0: Bill Chrysler came face to face with Korea at war. And decades later, he returned to Korea and became part of the country's growth. The memories he left behind have been carried on by those who remember him, and they still remain in both countries today. Perhaps history is not shaped only by great events, but also by the memories of people and by the connections that people leave behind.
1: All I can say is I am proud of what I did, because for what I seen at the start and what I seen just since I was there last time there, it's amazing, and how the whole world has changed for them. And I'm glad I was part of it.
2: Thank you. Thank you.

Whoever wears the crown must bear its weight. What did the weight of the golden crown mean to the rulers of Silla 1500 years ago? When it was first excavated, the golden crown was found flattened and folded into a cone shape, covering the face of the deceased. This dazzling artifact, was it merely a funerary object placed to guard the tomb, or a true crown that once stood at the very peak of living power? Those who believe it was worn point to its tree-shaped ornaments, arguing that silver was mixed in, allowing the decorations to stand firm without bending. The exact purpose remains unknown, a symbol of royal authority and life. And as a final gesture of respect,

being placed over the face to honor him with the highest form of tribute. The gold belt discovered alongside the crown likewise attests to the sacred authority of its wearer. Each shimmering gold plate is etched with symbols of authority. The golden crown and belt hallmarks of Shilla's golden age and flourishing renaissance still rate an enduring golden presence today. Only those who bore its weight could possess the Shilla's crown and belt, a dazzling testament to Shilla's enduring legacy.

0: Are you curious about Korean cultural heritage?
1: If you are a fan of Korean culture and history, listen up. Korean cultural heritage is based on a 5,000-year history.
0: The whole country is like a massive museum because it possesses such diverse cultural properties. Let's not wait any longer and take a look.
1: First, for beginners, for those who are not familiar with Korea, let's start with the world famous list.
0: You can see how Korea's beautiful traditional patterns and historical features have been preserved.
1: And don't forget to experience Korea's intangible cultural heritage. From Ganggang Sulle to Taechum, there's just so many exciting cultural heritages to experience.
0: These are for intermediate level tourists who have already visited Korea and its famous attractions. You might even be standing in a World Heritage Site right now.
1: How about searching for intangible cultural heritage that you can experience? 한소리, 제주 해녀 다이빙, 김장. Make some unforgettable memories while having fun.
0: Last but not least, the advanced level. It's the memory of the World Register. Korea possesses an extensive documentary heritage. Korea is serious about documentation and preservation.
1: A tour of Korean cultural heritage will become a legacy of your own.
0: Why not make your own Korean cultural heritage travel itinerary?
1: Isn't it fascinating?

Knock. The magical door to the world of K-animation is swinging wide open. 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
1: Woohoo! 네. Everyone, it is an emergency. Apparently, a wave of artists capable of stealing fans' hearts have taken over Simply K-Pop today.
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1: 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What do you think? Do we look good?
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1: Okay, so Songy said because they came out with a more mature and sexy concept this time, he wants to try like a more hip-hop type concept next time.
2: 예찬님 있으실까요?
3: I would have to agree with him though, because obviously 82 Major is a hip-hop group, so going back to our roots is something that I'm not against.
1: Well said.
2: 자, 성민님 있으실까요?
4: 저는 약간 2010년대 K-pop 느낌의 곡을 한번 해보고 싶습니다.
1: Oh, he said he would like to try like a 2010 type of K-pop, like throwback K-pop style. And the reaction from today's crowd was very good as well. All right, Sophia, could you say a final goodbye to wrap things up?
5: Yes, I just want to congratulate you guys on the fifth mini album, Feelum. Keep on making us at these proud, and I love you guys so much. Yeah. Yeah.
6: Yeah. Yeah. Yeah. 네, 소피아님 다시 한번 감사드리고요. 이제 82 메이저의 신곡 무대를 만나볼 건데요. 마지막으로 전 세계 팬분들께도 메시지 한번 부탁드리겠습니다.
3: I just want to say thank you to all of our international ETs and obviously the ETs that came out today to support us. We miss you guys. We want to see you guys. We'll come see you guys soon. We're still here. We're still promoting. So watch our stages. We love you guys.
1: All Bye-bye. Right. We love you too, Timothy.
3: I love you too.
1: All right. Here are the flawless performance kings. 82 Major bringing us Sign. Is everyone ready?
6: 자, 모두 준비되셨나요?
7: 네.
6: 자, 그럼 바로 가보도록 하겠습니다. 뮤직 스타트!
3: Let's go.

0: A country where traditional and modern cultures coexist.
1: Where you can explore spectacular landscapes and nature.
0: Savor the delights of traveling at every turn.
1: Where? Korea, of course.
0: There are some must-visit places in Korea. Ones that appear in every tour guide book, Hangang River, Gyeongbokgung Palace from the Joseon Dynasty, and...
1: Yes, yes, these are essentials, but I want to go somewhere a little different. I don't have to follow the guidebook. For example, filming locations for K-pop music videos or K-dramas and movies.
0: Traveling is all about taking it slow. A long walk at your own pace or even zoning out somewhere quiet. Doesn't it sound relaxing?
1: You travel for the experience, trying something new in a foreign place, de-stressing and making lifetime memories, taking tons of pictures along the way.
0: 70% of the Korean territory is mountainous. Naturally, hiking is a very popular pastime in Korea. Not your kind of activity? Trust me, the view will make the effort worth it. Just catch your breath by the cold stream in the valley.
1: Korea is surrounded by the sea on three sides. From the beach, you can enjoy a wide open view as well as various water activities. But the riverside is great too. There's plenty to see and do.
0: If you're in Korea, you can't miss the night view full of dazzling lights.
1: Yes, even the same place can have a totally different vibe at night.
0: Want to make unforgettable memories?
1: How about traveling to all corners of Korea? Join us next time to explore more about Korean culture.

Morning mist covers the mountains, and the river glistens, holding the light within. 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

0: Hanguchun Stream, holding ancient memories. 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As summer deepens, the Panguchun Stream swells. The waterways come alive, and creatures bustle about, each finding its place to thrive. The fierce struggle for survival is palpable even in this small universe. Whether they're aware or not, outside the water, a kingfisher is stalking its prey. It is known to be a master hunter.
1: 물총새 암수 두 마리예요. 물총새 암새 두 마리가 먹이 사냥을 하고 있는데 새끼가 근처에 있는 것 같아.

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0: Photographer Yoon Ki-duk always pauses in awe of life's wonders.
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0: Migratory birds, travelers of the earth, fold their weary wings and seek a place to rest. The photographer traverses waterways and mountain paths in search of them. The Panguchun stream generously embraces all that settles within it. Above the Panguchun stream, the season of trials arrives. Rain pools quietly at the eaves of the old Jipcheongjeong house. Though the winds and rains of time have swept past, this house has preserved its clarity, guarding the landscape of the Panguchun stream.
2: Sometimes, trials become fierce currents. But where the water flows, new life sprouts, and the nodes of growth multiply.
0: In this way, the World Heritage Site prepares for new abundance amidst every trial.

0: Layers upon layers of mountains. How many long years have lingered here? The Panguchun stream is still as if frozen in time. As footsteps have touched it and memories have lingered, stories have piled up layer upon layer. Only the sound of water carves a path, and the wind flows, etching its own unique time. What we encountered at the place the waterway led us to was a rock of memory. From prehistoric times to the age of civilization, countless traces have accumulated here.
1: 이 한 바위면 위에 신석기 시대, 청동기 시대, 신라 시대에 이르는 많은 문양들이 굉장히 여러 층위에 걸쳐서 오랜 시간 동안 겹쳐서 쌓여졌던 것인데요. 이러한 암각화와 명문들이 남아있다는 것이 이 천전리 명문과 암각화의 가치를 굉장히 잘 드러내는 것이라고 볼 수 있겠습니다.
0: Beneath the carvings of prehistoric people lies a storyboard spread out like the pages of a book. Here remains traces that the Silla royal family was here.

The rocks weathered by time hold ancient tales. And the Sorigun finds the breath of forgotten time within them. Sighs, longing, and moments of deep tenderness seep quietly into the rock's texture. After some time had passed, members of the Shilla royal family returned to this place. That record is the additional inscription.

The Korean wave is drawing more fans from all over the world. Local consumer prices continue to hover at the 2% expense rate in April. Training the robots to allow the visually impaired the chance to better indulge in cultural experiences, like the number of hybrid cars are registered in South Korea has surpassed 2 million. This locally developed Yuri rocket.

0: Introducing Korean broadcast content that you won't be able to stop watching. For weary modern souls, Dr. Romantic, the quirky genius doctor of Puldam Hospital, prescribes heartwarming tales of humanity. A couple together for 7 years sees their rose-tinted glasses shatter. Can they keep their relationship alive? Discover the raw stories of youth, work, and love. Beyond what social media can show, experience the vibrant Korea through its hidden gems. Mama, the ultimate K-pop festival for global fans. Find your star in a feast of trendy music and electrifying performances. Now, the whole world enjoys it together.
1: Welcome to Vibe in Action, where we get to witness bold actions changing our lives and shaping the future.
2: Oh, it's wonderful to be here again today with another new face. Could you give us a brief introduction?
3: Hi, my name is Bong Kyung-ku.
1: Welcome aboard, Dr. Koo. We all love discovering new things, and I can't wait to learn more. So what is the topic that we will be discussing today?
3: It's going to be an innovative new technology in biology, which is called organoids.
2: Organoids? I've heard of something oid and something organ, but never together. Organoid.
1: Organizing is a familiar term, but organoid.
2: Noid.
1: I get annoyed.
2: What does that mean?
3: Organoid literally means something organ-like.
1: Like humanoid.
3: Yes. Ah. But this is organ-like, which means that we are growing small pieces of tissues in a dish, which resembles the substrate.

0: guitar or the organ.
1: Mm-hmm. Wow. So you create these mini organ-like things separately?
2: Yes. In vitro.
0: In vitro, which means in a dish.
1: Just randomly, you get it to grow in a dish?
0: It is a sophisticated procedure, so you have to add on appropriate growth factors, etc., to really create a human body-like environment so that stem cells can grow into this 3D structure, which we termed as an organoid.
2: We'll get to the details later.
1: Wow.
2: We just heard only the basics, but it's already so fascinating. So before diving in further, shall we take a look at a short clip first?
1: Sounds good. Let's kick it off then, okay?
3: Vibe in action!

0: I still marvel at how they do organ transplantation or blood transfusion. But creating an entirely new organ from scratch is on an entirely different level of technology, right? Yeah. You mentioned that people often call these organoids mini organs. Is it because they're normally size and they're made at a small scale?
1: Yeah, they are at a small scale, which is true. But in reality, they are not quite the level of organ yet. That's why we still call it as an organoid. In reality, I think the most precise description would be calling organoids just as an organ-like structure, because they resemble only part of the organ at the moment.
0: So they're not actually small or miniature organs, but speaking more correctly, they are partial organs or pseudo-organs that mimic the structure and function of the organ?
1: Yes, so that's probably the right way for public to understand organoids. But I also need to mention that people working with organoids are trying to make it better and better, so that eventually we hope that we can make it almost like the organ that we can actually utilize.
2: Oh, like in an identical manner. So when did people start making organoids?
1: That's not so long ago. Around the time I was doing my postdoctoral training in 2009, Dutch scientist Hans Clevers, who was also the mentor during my time in the Netherlands, he discovered how to grow adult stem cells into the 3D structure. He succeeded it firstly in the intestine, and then he continuously successful in other organs.
0: Wow, so you were with your mentor at the time of discovery?
1: Luckily, yes.
0: Wow,
1: I witnessed,
0: what a moment.
1: And I witnessed all the new discoveries that were happening there.
2: Oh, wow. On the cutting edge.
0: Yeah, you were there at the historic moment. And I love his name, Hans Clevers. And he cleverly developed the very first organoid, and it started off with an intestinal organoid, right? Mm. But 17 years later, what kinds of organs can be made?
1: Pretty much everything that you can imagine now. Almost all the tissue that we can isolate from human body can be grown as an organoid. There are a few exceptions, such as heart and the brain, because they lack stem cells. And for those two organs, we have to utilize embryonic stem cells or pluripotent stem cells.
0: Which stem cell?
1: Pluripotent stem cells, which is equivalent to embryonic stem cells.
2: So that's different from the adult ones.
0: And at this stage, it is not possible to make the heart and the brain, not because they are too complex, but because they lack stem cells that are necessary.
1: Yeah, in adult body, we lack stem cells in the brain and the heart. For those two particular organs, we have to start from embryo stem cells.
2: And that's a different field, is it?
1: Yeah.
2: Wow. It's hard to believe what you're saying, that we can create many different types of tissue already. But does this mean potentially we can cure incurable diseases or even infertility? And I wonder if that was the goal from the very beginning with your mentor.
1: I don't really think that was the actual goal in the very beginning, but he wanted to grow intestine in some way.
0: But was your mentor Victor Frankenstein?
2: is that the goal?
0: That is so Mary Shelley.
2: That's not the goal, surely.
1: No, not exactly. But he wanted to simply grow the organ from as a 3D structure.
2: Yeah.
1: And it was a very accidental finding.
2: Wow, really?
0: Wow. Oh. I want to quote something here. The most exciting phrase to hear in science, the one that heralds new discoveries, is not eureka, but that's funny, said Isaac Asimov.
2: Oh, because lots of discoveries come by chance,
0: yeah,
2: right?
0: Unexpectedly. By accident.
2: Wow.

0: it's easier said than done. I mean, it's not the idea, but the execution that matters. So what exactly does it mean to recreate an environment similar to the human body? How do you do that? Please tell us step by step.
1: First of all, we know how organs are maintained in the body because of the stem cell activity we have in each organs. Mm-hmm. And they are relying on growth factors, which we call as a niche signaling. Uh-huh. And by creating this particular signaling environment in a dish, we can allow stem cells just to grow as if they were in the body.
2: Wow. You're kind of tricking them.
1: Yeah.
2: Saying you're in the body.
0: You're making it sound so easy.
2: Yeah, you just give them the growth factors, yeah. There you go.
0: Let's say the organoids or the tissue cultures are basically derived from stem cells, and these cultures can be crafted to even replicate other human organs like the lungs or the brain. But how do you prompt or instruct those cells to progress through appropriate steps to generate properly functional organs?
1: Depending on the type of stem cells you work with, we are taking different approaches. For example, for the adult stem cells, you just need to provide the tissue environment in a dish, then they know how to grow the particular organ.
2: Wow, they just do it?
1: Yeah. But in the case of the embryonic stem cells, uh-huh. You have to tell them where to go by changing the media with different signals, mm-hmm. So that they can eventually make either heart or the lung or the brain, depending on the growth factor combinations.
0: So what is the signal? Is it like electric signal or verbal signal or light signal? What kind of signal is it?
1: Yeah, so in biology, signal could mean many different things, yeah. But they are usually utilizing proteins to communicate to each other.
0: Proteins.
1: So cells getting different proteins to sense, and then they interpret the protein combinations to do the exact order that they have to follow.
0: So the final destination, the destiny is not predetermined or pre-written in the seed itself, which is the stem cell, but you can actually talk it into becoming something by giving directions.
1: Mm-hmm. That's what the development is taking place. Mm. So depending on the region of the body in the developing fetus, cells getting different signals, and they determine what they become at the end.
2: Based on their environment.
0: You're making me visualize scientists in a robe, like putting a spell on a bowl of stem cells and like wielding a magic wand saying, Wingardium Leviosa. You say, grow into a kidney, grow into a lung.
2: And voila, you've done it. Like you said, it might not look like or be 100% identical to the organ, the organoid. So how do you test if it works? Do scientists like implant it somewhere into an animal or something like that?
1: Oh yeah, some people have tried to put the mouse or human organoids back to the mouse brain or some different part of the mouse body.
2: Yeah.
1: That's one way of testing it. But we can also test various

0: biological functions of the particular organ all in a dish. So,
1: oh, wow.
0: So in that way, we can confirm that they indeed have the designated functions that we wanted to have from the organoids.
1: Wow, in the lab.
0: In the lab.
2: I know you've oversimplified things for us to understand, but
1: yes.
2: frankly, it's almost like witchcraft. It's so hard to believe. But there are things that we cannot verify with eyes. For example, there could be different kinds of pain originating from stomach.
1: Yeah.
2: Sometimes you feel nausea, sometimes you feel like gnawing sensations, or it can be crampy. But you can't really tell or differentiate the feelings by the look of it. How do you know that it's really working and it's really properly made?
1: Yeah, if there's no like chemical function or output, right?
2: Yeah.
1: And especially with the brain, where so many things are going
2: yeah.
1: on, it's so complex.
2: And
1: right?
2: a specific organ is connected with brain, so it sends off signals off to the brain, and sometimes it receives signals from the brain. The connection goes both ways. So how do you know for sure that it's working?
0: Yes, we biologists would also like to hear the voices of the organoids.
1: Yes.
0: Because they can then just tell us whether
2: well?
0: Everything is all right or not. But the way how we do is we understand the gene expression as the response of the organoid. So by comparing the gene expression patterns of organoids to the actual organs, we can tell whether they are 100% resembling of the target organ or not.
2: Mm-hmm.
0: There are also many other assays with which we can tell whether they have a correct function, as we assume.
2: But I think the intestine is relatively simple. Mm-hmm. What if it's other organs like the eyes? How can you tell that it's actually seeing the object?
0: I'm not sure whether we can actually make them see something, but by providing some electronic signal or light, we can measure whether the cell sensing those with some response. So the neuronal activity can be measured from the organoid to really say whether they actually get a response from the input.
2: Wow. So you can't be sure that it is working, but you can at least be sure that it is responding.
0: Yeah.
2: Wow, so amazing.
1: Yeah.
2: Is it safe to say that with the current technology, we've pretty much reached the stage where we're developing organoids that have been validated through all these tests?
0: Nowadays, people are trying to utilize organoids as a test platform, even for new drug development. So it is becoming more and more relevant to use organoids, even more than animal cases, because we can use human organoid directly without using any animals.
2: Mm-hmm.
0: So in that case, we can perform human experiments by using organoids that are grown in a dish.
1: Ah, ethically sounds more sound as well.

0: now I can understand how stem cells are created, right, and how you can also evaluate their quality. Does this mean they're being used in humans now as well?
1: Organs can actually be used for transplantation, at least for now in animals. Uh-huh. Mm. And there are many people who are trying to utilize organoids as a cell therapy, including some researchers in Korea.
2: Well, ideally speaking, it would be best if we could use these organoid models as true avatars for human organs that can be transplanted directly into the affected area. But it doesn't seem like quite there yet. So how far along are we on this journey?
1: Firstly, organoids, as we talked about the scale, they are very small compared to the actual organ size. So we cannot really replace a real organ with a small, tiny organoid. So what we are trying to do is a cell therapy, which means that we are utilizing cells from the organoids to refill

0: the dysfunctioning organ in human, we have to follow GMP protocol, which is good manufacturing practice. And to achieve that, we have to change many things still to grow organoids at the highest quality so that we can utilize them in the human body.
1: And there surely will be such a long series of tests and trials, just like with drugs. It might be even longer than that, right? Many, many years or decades, potentially.
0: I think it can be even more complicated than
2: just a small drug.
1: Wow. Oh, fingers crossed if we live to 150, though. But there must be concerns as well, especially maybe when you're putting the human organoids into animals, that's a bit not what nature intended, perhaps.
2: Right. It feels unsettling to imagine putting a human brain organoid into a mouse or a chimpanzee. And it raises the question of to cross or not to cross the ethical boundaries. There must be a lot of issues that need to be discussed thoroughly on top of the technological limitations.
0: So people often have a misunderstanding that a mouse with a human brain may have a human-like cognitive function.
1: You could imagine.
2: The manifestation of that is Mickey Mouse.
0: However, I think this is not quite the level. And stem cell biologists, including scientists working with organoids, they all follow very strict ethical procedure so that we don't really do something crazy. However, I also want to mention that ethicists and lawmakers, they should also work really hard because the progress of science is very rapid nowadays, so that the regulations and other things should follow as quickly as possible.
2: Yeah, we cannot just take the wait-and-see approach.
1: Yeah.
2: Well, ethical dilemmas and considerations are inevitable when we want to implement new technologies. And so it's important we stay conscious and responsible. But at the same time, we cannot just slow down the technological advancement, considering the immense benefits we can get from this innovative technology. Good news is organoids are already entering a stage of real-world application, and that you are continuing to take on some of the greatest challenges of our time. Shall we head over to your lab and see you in action with your sleeves rolled up?
1: Oh, sounds good. Okay, vibe in action.
3: Korea's heart of basic science, the Institute for Basic Science in Daejeon. At the Center for Genome Engineering here, research goes beyond cultivating organoids. They are tracking the life processes unfolding within them. Every time cells divide, mutations are created. Breaking away from flat, two-dimensional cell observation, researchers are now observing that very moment inside organoids, three-dimensional models that mimic human organs.
4: 이차원 구조 세포 연구에서는 주로 세포 개별적인 행동에, 개별적인 반응에 조금 더 집중을 했었다면 오가노이드 수준의 연구에서는 여러 세포들이 모여 만든 유기적인 집합체로서 세포들 간의 상호작용과 행동에 대해서 조금 더 자세히 바라볼 수 있게 되었습니다.
3: The secret behind this tracking lies in fluorescent color. Using gene editing technology that precisely targets specific DNA, cells are labeled with different colors. If a region within an organoid becomes filled with a single color, it means that a mutant cell has pushed out its neighbors and taken over that territory.
4: We can study the behavior of mutant cells and wild type cells at the beginning, and we trace both of them together, and we can see the early mechanism of tumorigenesis.
3: One of the biggest limitations in cancer research has been that cancer could only be observed after it had already grown. Organoids have, for the first time, overcome that limitation.
4: The mutant organoid grow much faster and bigger than wild-type organoids. With the organoid system, we can do a lot of different experiments using this one. And then we see this is a real mechanism how oncogenic mutation actually hits and then communicate with the microenvironments and other cell types.
3: So-called mosaic genetics, which visualizes the seed of cancer. The European Research Council has recognized the exceptional value of this technology. Their research, now recognized on the global stage, is evolving beyond treating current

0: current diseases toward preemptively preventing future pandemics. The team has found clues in animals within natural ecosystems. Using zebrafish, known for their remarkable regenerative abilities, they are tracking the mechanisms of cellular recovery. They have also succeeded in building organoids from 5 species of bats native to Korea, key carriers of emerging viruses.
1: 다양한 동물 유래 오가노이드를 가지고 있기 때문에 이런 동물로부터 올 수 있는 인수공통 전염병 바이러스들에 대해서 빠른 진단이 가능하게 되고 또 이러한 실적인 세포를 이용해서 병인 기전 연구가 가능할 수 있고 이러므로써 우리가 어떠한 약제를 개발했을 때 가장 최적의 효능 검증이 될 수 있는 모델을 가지고 있고 이를 통해서 빠르고 신속한 항바이러스제 개발에 도움이 될 수 있을 거라고 생각을 하고 있습니다.
0: And now, the team is building an organoid zoo project, bringing the global ecosystem into the lab.
2: We basically establish adult stem cell-derived organoids from various animals. If you can think of zoo animals, you can think of elephants or tigers or whatever. And these are very difficult to research on a more genetic level, especially if we want to do genetic manipulation or study their genes. So having a model, like a 3D cell line, like organoids, is very beneficial to studying these type of aspects.
0: Organoids are emerging as the most complete platform to replace animal testing. The government has designated them as a key advanced biotechnology and expanded R&D funding to approximately $500 million. In this intense laboratory, organoids are evolving beyond tools for treatment into a powerful language that will protect the future of humanity and the ecosystem.
3: So we've moved beyond simply creating simple organoids, individual ones.
4: Which was not simple at all.
3: No, that's already tough. But we can now prepare not only for diseases, but maybe future pandemics. How do you see organoids and their application expanding in the future?
5: It's a very good question. And I think in the near future, what we are actually already doing now is we are putting organoid on a chip.
4: Chip? Wow. Like a processor?
5: What I mean by is the media and the organoids can be put on a chip in a regular size so that they can have a very standardized action upon any stimuli. So this can then be used in many practical assays in biology and also in industry.
4: So that's an orga chip?
5: Organ chip.
4: Orga chip?
5: We call it organoid on a chip.
3: Organoid on a chip.
5: Yeah.
3: Wow, that's unbelievable.
5: And the second example that I know is that there are also people who are trying to put on electrode to the brain organoid so that we can connect brain organoid with a computer system so that we can, in some way, read what the brain organoid is actually thinking about.
3: Oh.
5: And we can also use the brain organoids to control some devices through the electrode by using computer system.
3: Wow.
4: You're not writing a novel.
3: It does seem like sci-fi, doesn't it?
4: Yeah, and you also have a plan to establish an organoid bank?
5: We are planning to establish an organoid bank from various animals. We call it organoid zoo.
4: Oh!
3: Organoid zoo. Doesn't sound as fun as going to the zoo with the children, but
4: yeah,
3: still,
4: it sounds like
3: meaningful.
4: A cabinet of curiosities. There's no end to human imagination, and I have a feeling that I thought I would love lab diamonds only, but I have a feeling that I would love lab-grown organs as well in the future.
3: A new pair of eyes or something like that.
4: Yeah. And I'm adding quite a few new terms to my glossary today. Building an animal organoid bank, my gosh, this could be a game changer in the history of medicine, benefiting not only us humans, but also our animal friends. Mm. As a true pioneer in this organoid research, what is your ultimate goal, may I ask?
5: As you have mentioned, organoids have been very helpful for understanding human health and human disease. Mm. And I'm trying to extend it to all the other animals by creating organoid zoo. Mm. This will extend our capability of studying biology, not just in human-related issues, but also in those, you know, superpowers that we see from different animals who are living longer than us, who are also, you know, having higher regenerative activity than us.
4: Wow, what an ambitious concept.
3: Amazing.
4: Well, maybe in the faraway future, I'm gonna buy a set of fresh new organs.
3: Yeah.
4: To my parents for their birthday.
3: Like the animal ones? Yeah.
4: No!
3: Like
4: no.
3: A dog's
4: the human
3: nose?
4: One, no!
3: Eagle's eyes?
4: No, like, happy birthday, Mom. Here's your new lung. Wow. It's an organoid lung. That'll be awesome. Thank you very much, Doctor, for your genuine contribution to the evolution of mankind. All of this has been truly encouraging and hopeful, and thank you so much for sharing with us. Hoping for the day when we overcome every disease and sickness on Earth. Mm-hmm. Shall we say it out loud one more time as a rep?
3: Let's do it.
4: Five in action.
3: Wow. So good. It's like a movie, right? Robots inside the human body.
5: This is the future of the medicine.
3: Wow.
4: This should be one of the most powerful tools humanity will ever create.
5: Nanorobotics is kind of ultimate version of convergence of all those advancing technologies together.
4: What a medical wonder. There is absolutely no limit to technological advancement.

0: Smart Biz Accelerators introduces small and mid-sized companies which have brought about innovative changes to the manufacturing sector. This week on Smart Biz Accelerators, we introduce Medios, which has developed colored contact lenses to strengthen position in the global market. Also, we look into Hessing, which has processed and provided premium seafood. And we explore SMEC, which has developed machine tools based on the advanced technologies. Stay tuned and explore the innovative changes that have taken place in Korea's small and mid-sized companies.
1: A variety of eye makeup trends and looks have gained popularity in the cosmetic industry. And colored contact lenses have emerged as a significant element for popular makeup looks. We explore Medios, which has developed premium colored contact lenses that can correct vision and improve beauty at the same time. Medios is located in Yusongo District, Daejeon. Korea is a major hub in the global contact lens industry, accounting for more than half of global beauty contact lens manufacturing. And Medios has developed various items that can fulfill the beauty standards in different countries.
2: Medios는 컬러 렌즈의 종주국인 한국에서 시작해 글로벌 시장을 타겟으로 미용 렌즈를 개발하는 기업입니다. 각 나라별로 선호하는 눈의 크기, 색감, 디자인이 모두 다르기 때문에 저희는 단순히 제품을 만드는 것이 아니라 각 시장에 맞는 아름다움을 연구하고 반영하는 데 집중하고 있습니다. 디자인뿐만 아니라 착용감과 안전성까지 고려해 고객이 신뢰할 수 있는 제품을 만듭니다. 메디오스의 칼라렌즈가 K-뷰티의 한 축으로 세계의 여성들이 아름다움과 자유를 향유할 수 있도록 하고 있습니다.
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1: No one can escape time. And its weight is never light for anyone. For a long time, aging was thought to be an unavoidable and final stage of life, requiring passive care. But there are people who are beginning to question the once unchallengeable laws of time. Aging is no longer a crisis, but a new opportunity where advanced science and innovation come together. A combination of cold technology and the human touch are transforming the later years of life into healthy aging. From being cared for to living one's life actively, let's explore the new hope in the era of aging society.

0: As we age, our daily lives become more limited. 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Even leaving the house without assistive devices, such as canes or wheelchairs, becomes daunting. An innovative robotic technology designed to directly augment human muscle strength is gaining attention recently. An elderly man wearing a wearable robot, developed by the Korea Institute of Science and Technology, successfully reaches the summit of Yeongbong Peak on Bukhansan Mountain. The feat was achieved solely with the robot's strength assistance, without developer intervention or battery replacement. It demonstrates the potential for wearable robots to be commercialized in complex outdoor environments.
1: Wearable robot 또한 고령자가 신체 입고 활용할 수 있는 로봇 기술 중에 하나고.

0: the main ingredient.
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The belt system motivates students to strive harder and continue growing. This uniform shapes movement into grace and turns performance into something thrilling. Now, embraced around the world, Taekwondo shares our culture, philosophy, and values with pride and spirit. 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It belongs to Taekwondo. Wear the extraordinary. Be with Taekwondo.

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The belt system motivates students to strive harder and continue growing. 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Now, embraced around the world, Taekwondo shares our culture, philosophy, and values with pride and spirit. 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It belongs to Taekwondo. Wear the extraordinary. Be with Taekwondo.

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Introducing Korean broadcast content that you won't be able to stop watching. For weary modern souls, Dr. Romantic, the quirky genius doctor of Puldam Hospital, prescribes heartwarming tales of humanity. A couple together for 7 years sees their rose-tinted glasses shatter. Can they keep their relationship alive? Discover the raw stories of youth, work, and love. Beyond what social media can show, experience the vibrant Korea through its hidden gems. Mama, the ultimate K-pop festival for global fans. Find your star in a feast of trendy music and electrifying performances. Now, the whole world enjoys it together.

Across borders, surging forward without limits. Korea. Korean culture has moved beyond a passing trend, becoming a force that colors the world. And perhaps its origins trace much further back into our own history. The true roots where this vast chronicle began, where the essence of K-power and the spirit of our people are recorded. In the 17 seconds you casually pass by, thousands of years are breathing within. The moment your gaze lingers and your curiosity is stirred, the radiant faces of our history begin to awaken.

The real stories of these artifacts. Stories we never knew. It begins here

An in-depth studio discussion on AI, bio, climate, defense, and economy, the five key industries driven by Korea. 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Focus on K Initiative at the heart of change. 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

Whoever wears the crown must bear its weight. What did the weight of the golden crown mean to the rulers of Silla 1500 years ago? When it was first excavated, the golden crown was found flattened and folded into a cone shape, covering the face of the deceased. This dazzling artifact, was it merely a funerary object placed to guard the tomb? Or a true crown that once stood at the very peak of living power? Those who believe it was worn point to its tree-shaped ornaments, arguing that silver was mixed in, allowing the decorations to stand firm without bending. The exact purpose remains unknown, a symbol of royal authority in life, and as a final gesture of respect, being placed over the face to honor him with the highest form of tribute. The gold belt discovered alongside the crown likewise attests to the sacred authority of its wearer. Each shimmering gold plate is etched with symbols of authority. The golden crown and belt hallmarks of Silla's golden age and flourishing renaissance still rate an enduring golden presence today. Only those who bore its weight could possess the Silla's crown and belt, a dazzling testament to Silla's enduring legacy.

The moment we wear it, our spirits lift. It helps us grow strong in body and in mind. As we wear it, we learn patience and respect. The belt system motivates students to strive harder and continue growing. This uniform shapes movement into grace and turns performance into something thrilling. Now, embraced around the world, Taekwondo shares our culture, philosophy.

Every year in Korea, on the eighth day of the fourth lunar month, comes Buddha's birthday, a day to celebrate the birth of Buddha.

0: glowing with hope and light. Jogesa Temple, right in the heart of Seoul's Jongno District. It's the main temple of Korea's largest Buddhist order. Nestled in the middle of the city, it draws a steady stream of locals and visitors alike all year round.
1: We've been visiting Korea for 3 weeks, and now it's our, we've seen much temples, but this is, I think, one of the precious ones.
0: And right now, a truly special scene unfolds. It's something that can only be seen at Korean temples this time of year. There are thousands of lanterns filling the temple grounds. A sea of color and light, casting a warm glow over Jogesa.
2: 연등은 두 가지 의미가 있을 수 있는데 내 마음의 어둠을 밝혀서 내 마음 속의 지혜를 개발한다. 그래서 연등을 켜는 의미도 있고 어두운 길을 가고 있는 다른 사람이 앞길을 밝혀준다. 해서 다른 사람을 위해서 켜는 연등이 있고 이렇게 두 가지 의미가 있습니다.
0: One by one, small tags filled with personal wishes are tied to each lantern. And on every face, excitement and a sense of hope bloom. So, what did you wish for?
3: 행복하고 즐겁게 좀 살 수 있게 해달라고 많이 빌었습니다.
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0: Just watching them. It feels like something good is about to happen. Maybe that's why, year after year, so many people come here to make a wish.
5: 미래에 대한 고민이 많았는데 또 좋은 의미를 가진 랜턴도 다니까 앞으로 희망이 더 생기는 것 같습니다.
0: But just writing down a wish and walking away feels a little incomplete, right?
6: We are helping foreigners to make Korean traditional lanterns here. So you can come and you can learn how to make traditional way of making a lantern.
0: What if you could take your own handmade lantern home? A memory from Korea that lights up every time you see it. Now that's one meaningful souvenir. For many, it's their first time making one. And look at those colors. Absolutely stunning.
7: Well, this is my favorite color, so I chose the purple and then just a touch of light green and then the leaf itself.
8: Very beautiful.
7: This is our first time making it.
6: Yes.
7: So really happy.
0: One by one, each lantern comes to life, filled with personality and charm. And today, there's a special twist. A chance to pick the most beautiful lantern.
9: 한국 사람이 아닌 외국 사람들이 이런 창의적인 아이디어가 굉장히 풍부하다는 것을 느끼고 저희가 베이직한 어떤 룰을 가르쳐 들어도 자기들만의 어떤 그런 기준으로 너무나 멋있게 잘 만드세요. 깜짝깜짝 놀랄 때가 있어요.
0: And the winner is this one, made with so much care. Wow, that's seriously impressive.
10: I didn't expect to win, to win something. No, so happy.
0: Next year, why not join in and create a one-of-a-kind lantern of your own?
11: It's really good.

0: Recommended. Very, very good.
1: Yes, yes.
2: Right in front of 조개사, the courtyard is filled with hands-on booths, offering a rare chance to experience Buddhist culture up close. There's even a meditation yoga program, helping you find balance in both body and mind. And it's not just Korean Buddhism, as you can explore traditions from other countries too. From unique outfits to vibrant decorations, the whole atmosphere feels refreshingly different, making it all the more fun to explore.
3: Actually, we were walking by, so we were quite surprised to see all this festival. So we're very happy to be able to attend and discovering and having fun. So it's a very good day for us.
2: Everyone's all in, making their own one-of-a-kind merchandise. Buddhism is becoming something people in Korea connect with in a more casual, approachable way. Especially when it's paired with playful, trend-savvy designs that resonate with younger generations, it's turning into something a little more hip. And you can really feel that shift through all these creative goods.
4: 스쿼트를 하고 계시는 부처님이십니다. 그래서 저희가 이름 부채기를 뒤에 보시면 이렇게 하체 붓다, 하체가 먼저다 하체 붓다라고 하고 있는데요. 저는 이렇게 스쿼트를 이렇게 하면서 말씀을 드리기도 하는데 생각보다 많은 분들이 좋아해 주셔서 저희 너무 좋게 생각하고 있습니다.
2: When tradition becomes fun and approachable, it's no surprise that international visitors get into it just as easily. And as the sun begins to set, the main event of the day is about to begin. The Lantern Parade. It's a traditional Buddhist procession in Korea, where countless people carry glowing lanterns through the streets together. And this year, over 500 participants, including performance troops, joined the parade. Just look how they turned the entire street into one massive celebration.
5: It's been amazing. It's been such an incredible experience.
2: Giant lanterns symbolizing Buddha make their grand appearance. Along with beautifully crafted lanterns, each with its own unique charm. And the crowd favorite of the day is this dragon lantern. And with its long, flowing movement, it brought serious energy to the streets every time it passed by.
6: 아, 너무 신나요. 제가 원래 이런 걸 너무 좋아해가지고 오늘 한다 그래서 사실 온 거긴 한데 생각보다 직접 와서 보니까 더 재밌는 것 같아요.
2: Different ages, different backgrounds, but everyone's laughing, dancing, and sharing the moment together.
3: It's so beautiful. I love seeing all the lights and everything. It's so pretty. So pretty.
2: For over 1,200 years, this traditional festival has lived on in Korea. And at its heart has always been one simple idea, to enjoy it together.
7: 종교의 색이 너무 강하지 않고 아무나 모두가 즐길 수 있게 기획을 되게 편안하게 잘한 것 같아서 이런 행사 많으면 좋을 것 같은데.
2: Some wished for their own happiness. Others prayed for the well-being of someone they love. And those small lights

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0: 흙과 나무로 만들어졌거든요. Can convey to someone who doesn't already know that hanok are made of stone, earth, and wood. All right then, when would you use 잖아요? It's used to tell someone the reason for something or information about it that the person already knows or is obvious. 한옥을 왜 좋아해요? Why do you like 한옥? To answer the obvious question of why you like 한옥, you might say 정말 아름답잖아요. It's similar to the expression you and I both know 한옥 make for beautiful houses. Let's look at another example of how to use 잖아요. Like 한국의 문화를 알 수 있잖아요. Since 한옥 is the traditional architecture of Korea, experiencing it will also obviously teach you about Korean culture. As Wyatt and Seungjun mentioned, 한옥 represent a nature-friendly approach to building. The materials used are sourced from nature, and the design carefully harmonizes with the surrounding environment. In addition, the windows and doors are arranged to ensure good ventilation, and the sloped roof is designed to effectively drain rainwater. On top of that, the 온돌, a unique heating system that warms the floor using a fireplace, is the only kind in the world. This efficient system uses cooking heat to warm the entire house. And this is the reason why most Koreans find it natural to sit or sleep on the floor. Now that you've learned a little more about 한옥, it's time to practice the Korean expressions you learned.
1: Hanok 사진이 많이 있는 걸 봤거든요.
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